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1: From the Sky News Centre at 2, a man who plotted a terror attack on a Taylor Swift concert in Vienna has told an Austrian court he's sorry before he was sentenced to 15 years in jail. The 21-year-old, who can't be named under Austrian privacy laws, admitted offences that forced three Eras Tour shows to be cancelled in 2024. He had planned to target fans after contacting Islamic State online. Our reporter Amelia Harper has been following the hearing and sums up the prosecution's case.
2: They said he attempted to buy weapons online, including a machine gun and a hand grenade. They say he also used an Islamic State video to try to build a bomb.
1: There'll be no national screening programme for prostate cancer, with experts warning that testing every man would do more harm than good. Only a few thousand high-risk men with a particular gene fault will be offered regular checks. There's still confusion about how close we are to a deal between the US and Iran over the conflict in the Middle East. Sources in the Trump administration say a memorandum of understanding to extend a ceasefire is ready to go, subject to the president's approval. Tehran says that's not true. Pharmacists in England will be able to treat more patients without them needing to see a GP. The move is part of an expansion of the Pharmacy First scheme aimed at reducing demand for doctors' appointments. Tens of thousands of young people are to be offered training placements over the next 3 years. It follows a report warning of a moral crisis in youth unemployment, with Alan Milburn's review suggesting government decisions like raising the minimum wage have cut the number of entry-level jobs. But Work and Pensions Secretary Pat McFadden says the problem's been building for years.
3: There are deep structural things going on. In fact, since the financial crash, youth employment has never in a single year reached the levels it was before that financial crash. So it's a long-term problem.
1: And temperatures are expected to fall over the coming days after the UK's hottest start to May on records. So it could be 28 degrees Celsius in some places, though. That's the latest.

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And don't forget to say you heard about Nemo's on Belfast 89 90 60 59 53. Come and get it.

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1: From the Sky News Centre at 3, a man who plotted to attack a Taylor Swift concert in Austria has been jailed for 15 years. The 21-year-old admitted planning to target fans outside the stadium in Vienna with knives or homemade bombs after linking up with the Islamic State group online. It forced three Eras Tour shows to be cancelled in 2024. Iranian state media has rejected US claims that the ceasefire is being extended. The White House says the 60-day extension includes reopening the key Strait of Hormuz shipping lane, but the agreement is still awaiting President Trump's approval. US Treasury Secretary Scott Bessent says a lasting deal is still some way off.
2: Nothing is going to be on the table until we see the Strait of Hormuz open and the Iranians agree that they have to turn over the highly enriched uranium and that they can't have a nuclear program.
1: Nicola Sturgeon says she was deceived, misled and betrayed by her ex-husband Peter Murrell. The former First Minister of Scotland says she's probably having the worst week of her life after he admitted to embezzling hundreds of thousands of pounds from the SNP. Patients in England will be able to get treatment for five more conditions at their local pharmacy, easing pressure on GPs. A £340 million deal will let qualified pharmacists assess patients and prescribe on the spot from the autumn. Tom Hanks says he didn't ask any questions when he was approached with the idea for a fifth Toy Story film. The actor has spent almost 30 years starring as cowboy doll Woody. The latest move in the franchise is all about the rise of children using technology, and Tom has this advice for young people.
3: Put it down. Turn it off. Do something else. Call the neighbors and say, do you want to get together? It's actually incredibly simple, and yet why is it so hard to do something?
1: And Scotland manager Steve Clarke has signed a new contract as boss. It means he'll lead the team through to the 2030 World Cup. That's the latest.

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1: From the Sky News Centre at 4, a man who plotted a terror attack on a Taylor Swift concert in Vienna has told an Austrian court he's sorry before he was sentenced to 15 years in jail. The 21-year-old, who can't be named under Austrian privacy laws, admitted offences that forced three Eras Tour shows to be cancelled in 2024. He had planned to target fans after contacting the Islamic State group online. Our reporter Amelia Harper sums up the prosecution's case.
2: They said he attempted to buy weapons online, including a machine gun and a hand grenade. They say he also used an Islamic State video to try to build a bomb.
1: Men won't be offered routine prostate cancer screening after experts concluded the risks outweigh the benefits. The UK National Screening Committee is instead suggesting regular checks for a small group with the highest risk of developing the disease. There are mixed messages from Washington and Tehran about a possible end to the conflict in Iran. Reports suggested US and Iranian negotiators had reached a tentative deal to extend a ceasefire and begin nuclear talks, but Iranian state media later said no agreement's been finalised. Pharmacists in England will be able to make more clinical decisions and treat more people. £340 million is going into expanding the Pharmacy First scheme to ease pressure on GPs. Luke Littler beat Luke Humphreys to regain the Premier League darts title. The teenage world champion won 11-10 in a thrilling final at London's O2 Arena, and Littler says it's been a roller coaster just to get to the decider.
3: First 4 weeks at bottom of the table, and then the fifth night I won my first night. And yeah, I had to pick myself up, some tough times. I think I went to Brighton, had like a 79 average or something like that. And it was tough, I was down bad. And yeah, I made it with a trophy.
1: And house prices by the coast are still rising, even as they dip slightly across the rest of the country. Property website Rightmove says Bootle in Merseyside has seen the biggest jump, with asking prices up 11% in a year. Nationally, they're down a fraction. That's the latest.

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1: From the Sky News Centre at 5, a man who plotted a terror attack on a Taylor Swift concert in Vienna in 2024 has been jailed for 15 years. The 21-year-old admitted planning to target fans with knives or homemade bombs after contact with Islamic State online. His co-defendant, also 21, was jailed for 12 years on separate terror charges.

0: Not part of the concert plots. His lawyer is David Jodelbauer.
1: We knew the allegations were grave. We knew the state prosecutors did a very thorough job. The trial brought a lot of evidence against my client. It was clear to us that he would most likely get convicted. I think that's why he was so composed.
0: A Blue Origin rocket has exploded in a fireball during a late-night launch pad test, shaking nearby homes. Officials say no one was injured and there's no threat to the public following the incident at Cape Canaveral in Florida. Patients in England will be able to get treatment for five more conditions at their local pharmacy instead of having to see their GP. A £340 million deal will let qualified pharmacists assess patients and prescribe on the spot from the autumn. Chairman of the National Pharmacy Association, Dr. Oliver Picard, says it won't close a £2.5 billion funding gap, though.
2: If we keep putting in money into a contract that is broken, where pharmacies end up subsidising the NHS with cost of medicine rising and pharmacies dispensing at a loss, we're not going to see an improvement. So the gap needs to be bridged, and urgently.
0: There'll be no national screening programme for prostate cancer, with experts warning that testing every man would do more harm than good. Only a few thousand high-risk men with a particular gene fault will be offered regular checks. People in Whinstable are being warned that their water could stay patchy over the weekend after taps ran dry. South East Water says supply should be back today. And Luke Littler is a two-time Premier League darts champion after an 11-10 victory over Luke Humphreys in a thrilling final. He lost out to last night's opponent in the decider 12 months ago. That's the

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1: From the Sky News Centre at 6. A man's been sentenced to 15 years in prison for plotting a terror attack at a Taylor Swift concert in Vienna in 2024. Prosecutors say the 21-year-old had become radicalised by Islamic State and attempted to buy weapons online before he was arrested. He planned to target fans after contacting the Islamic State group online. His lawyer, Anna Mehr, says she'll discuss with her client whether to appeal.
2: Considering the sentencing guidelines of 10 to 20 years, we're exactly in the middle. I'm going to discuss this with my client in the coming days.
1: A Blue Origin rocket's exploded during an overnight launch pad test in Florida. Founder Jeff Bezos says no one was injured and they're working out what caused the blast. J.D. Vance says a peace deal between the U.S. and Iran is not there yet, but it's getting close. The White House says any agreement hinges on Tehran handing over its highly enriched uranium and not developing a nuclear weapon.

0: pharmacists in England will be able to make more clinical decisions and treat more people. The government's putting £340 million into expanding its Pharmacy First scheme to ease pressure on GPs. Health Minister Stephen Kinnock says it'll mean a better experience for patients.
1: We're going to be seeing a really big ramping up of the number of pharmacists who are qualified, and that's great for patients because they don't have to then be shuttled between the GP to the pharmacy, then back again. They are able then to get the service that they want from their local community pharmacist.
0: But the National Pharmacy Association says the money's not enough to close a £2.5 billion funding gap. The number of drivers using their phones for things other than calls is at an eight-year high. One in 10 under 25s has admitted live streaming while driving in the past year. And Luke Littler became emotional as he was crowned Premier League darts champion for a second time. The world number one beat Luke Humphreys 11-10 in a thrilling final at the O2 Arena.

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1: From the Sky News Centre at 7. A man who plotted a terror attack on a Taylor Swift concert in Vienna in 2024 has been jailed for 15 years. The 21-year-old admitted planning to target fans with knives or homemade bombs after contact with Islamic State online. His co-defendant, also 21, was jailed for 12 years on separate terror charges, not part of the concert plot. His lawyer is David Jodelbauer.
2: We knew the allegations were grave. We knew the state prosecutors did a very thorough job. The trial brought a lot of evidence against my client. It was clear to us that he would most likely get convicted. I think that's why he was so composed.
1: A Blue Origin rocket exploded during a late-night launch pad test, shaking homes nearby in Florida. Officials say no one was injured. Two people have been injured after a Russian drone crashed into an apartment block in eastern Romania. It's believed the devices were being used as part of an overnight attack on Ukraine's border regions. The leader of Qatar is urging Donald Trump to prioritise peace to spare the Middle East more tension and escalation. The pair have had a phone call after US Vice President J.D. Vance told reporters a peace deal with Iran is close. He says it's not there yet, but he's feeling positive.
3: We do think they're negotiating, at least so far, in good faith, and we're making some progress. Hopefully we'll continue to make progress. The president will be in a position where he can endorse the agreement, but obviously that's still TBD.
1: The White House wants Tehran

to hand over its uranium and not develop a nuclear weapon. Patients in England will be able to get treatment for five more conditions at their local pharmacy instead of having to see their GP. A £340 million deal will let qualified pharmacists assess patients and prescribe on the spot from autumn. And Scotland international John McGinn's being honoured ahead of his trip to the World Cup this summer. A mural's going up on the side of a house in his hometown of Clyde.

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1: From the Sky News Centre at 8. A man who plotted a terror attack on a Taylor Swift concert in Vienna has told an Austrian court he's sorry before he was sentenced to 15 years in jail. The 21-year-old, who can't be named under Austrian privacy laws, admitted offences that forced three Eras Tour shows to be cancelled in 2024. He'd planned to target fans after contacting the Islamic State group online. Amelia Harper sums up the prosecution's case.
2: They said he attempted to buy weapons online, including a machine gun and a hand grenade. They say he also used an Islamic State video to try to build a bomb.
1: NATO has hit out at Russia's recklessness after a drone hit a block of flats in Romania close to the border with Ukraine. Meanwhile, Kyiv's accused Moscow of attacking a cargo ship in the southern Odessa region. A Blue Origin rocket has exploded in a fireball during a launch pad test in Florida. Officials say no one's been injured and there's no threat to the public. A peace deal between the US and Iran is not there yet, according to J.D. Vance. But the American vice president told reporters both sides are close. There'll be 300,000 new work placements for young people over the next 3 years. Figures show more than a million 16 to 24-year-olds aren't in work, education or training, which is the highest level in more than a decade. The move follows a warning in yesterday's Milburn report that Britain risks a lost generation. Work and Pensions Minister Torsten Bell says the figures are pointing to real danger.
3: We see big increases of people getting into their early 20s who have never worked. If you look at Allen's report yesterday, which, as you say, highlighted a really big problem we face as a country, it showed that 6 in 10 of those that are neet today have actually never had a job. That isn't a good situation for us to be in.
1: And Luke Littler has regained the Premier League darts title. The teenager beat Luke Humphreys 11-10 in the final at O2 Arena in London. That's the latest.

Good morning. It's a happy Friday, the 29th of May. I'm Mike Allen. You're listening to Belfast 89. This is Bruce Springsteen. Morning.

Born to Run, Bruce Springsteen. Morning, everyone. Here we are. We made it. Friday weekend. You can just touch it now. Wow, looking outside. Where's all the blue stuff gone? We've got all that white stuff up in the sky now. Oh, well, that was summer. Anyway, it's a Friday, so it's something to look forward to. What have we got on the show today? Normal bits and pieces that you get from me on a breakfast show. You'll have news and weather. Your traffic and travel just where you'd expect to find them. Being a Friday, we'll have a bit of a song quiz. That time when I've got a minute or so into a track, take out a snippet's worth. What you have to do is identify it. And the anagram, we started it yesterday. We'll finish it today. No clues given yesterday. Quite a lot of you got it as well. Also, before 9 o'clock, have a couple of senior moments, tracks that were around before the Beatles and the Stones. So that's all coming up. If you want to get in contact, please do. Text and WhatsApp 07486893247. The email is studio@belfast89.com. The telephone number 02890238989. If you have the app, you can do this app. Just get in contact. Simple. Right, are we going to have it nice and quiet, being a Friday? No, of course we're not. Oh, try that one.

Bamboo. There you go, one of your five a day, your tutti frutti on rooty. Morning to Garrett Glenn, he's down there in West Sussex there. What's your weather like down there? Looking at, so they're saying 18 degrees at the moment, you're going to have a high today of 24. That's right, I'll have a look at our weather a bit later. And, Malachy's joined us already. He said he's done the lawn already. Cool, I bet the neighbours like you. Anyway, says all the normal chores are done. Good man, Malachy. Okay, 11 minutes past 8. Let's have our first look at the traffic and travel. Okay, starting with the roads around town. As always, it's busy. The M1 Junction 1 to Broadway. That's not too bad this morning. Also, the M2 leaving at the Nelson Street off slip. And, of course, the good old A12 West Link towards York Street is still there. Around town, you're advised if you're in the Knocknagony area that the traffic lights are out at the entrance to Tesco's. I think they've gone out somewhere. So slow down, normal thing, caution, approach with care, be prepared to stop, etc, etc. Look at the airport, see what's happening there. Belfast City Airport, will give them a hunky-dory, nothing to report there. International Airport, hunky-dory plus there. Lots of stuff coming in early. The Ryanair flight coming from Manchester due at 8:30. Well, apparently that got in 5 minutes ago. The EasyJet flight coming from Bristol due at 8:40. That got in a couple of minutes ago. And so I hope you're not stuck with the traffic lights aren't working. And the Ryanair flight coming from Lucca due at 8:40. That's getting in about 5 minutes' time. So there are lots of stuff coming across just a little bit early today. Otherwise, everything else within 10 or 15 minutes of what it should be. That's your traffic and travel for now. Okay, next track, Thomas Traynor. Have you got your ears on? Are you listening? Are you in your car on your way to Dundonald? I said I'll play your track today. This is for you.

That's for Thomas there, driving in his car. Morning, Thomas. Just for you, that track. There was something I was going to say there. Oh, yes, the anagram. I've been asked to remind you what it was already, as I always am. Yes, I've got loads of people had a go at the anagram with no clues given, and lots of you got it right. I gave you three words yesterday. Grab, sun, row. Grab, spelt G-R-A-B. Sun, spelt S-U-N, and row, R-O-W. Grab, sun, row. If you rearrange the letters in grab, sun, row, it will give you something in the music world, be it an artist, an instrument, a track, an album, a venue, something like that. Grab, sun, row. Now, probably 15 people look at my list, probably got it right so far with no clues. You are all officially clueless. Let's see how it goes. Can the clueless list continue? Get work on that, because a bit of a song quiz will be coming out after this. This is Katie Lang, Constant Craving.

0: Man, brilliant voice, constant craving. Okay, a morning to Sharon. She's joined us. I hope you're well, Sharon. We're going to do a bit of a song quiz as advertised. Yep, for those of you who are new, lots of you migrating to us. Migrating? Yes, I think that's the word. No, migrating, is that where you go away? I can't remember now. Lots of you joining us from elsewhere, which is good to hear. A bit of a song quiz. I go about a minute into a track, take out a snippet's worth, and all you have to do is identify it. I even play it the right way around. So, easy. If you want to take part, let me remind you of the numbers. Text and WhatsApp 07486 893 247. The email is studio@belfast89.com. The telephone number 02890238989, and the app is there to zap. Okay, what does this come from roughly the middle of? That's your 5 seconds worth of thinking. Get to work. Ads coming up. Back with some Supertramp.
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Logic there from Supertramp. Okay, I gave you this. Who's first over the line? GC was straight in there, and Kevin was on the phone to me. Gatwick Glenn also. Rockabilly Liam's got it. Sharon and Malachi. They all have worked out what that is. I'll give you some clues fairly soon. I'll give you some clues to the anagram as well. Grab, Sun, Row. Grab, G-R-A-B, Sun, S-U-N, and Row, R-O-W. But if you want to be clueless, better hurry up, because I'll start giving clues soon. Oh, let's go back to the late 60s, early 70s. Definitely early 70s, I suppose. Jethro Tull.

Tony and Anton up front with his foot up on his knee, as I always say. Okay, I see Malachi just... it's funny, I always I think of Malachi when I play Jethro Talks. I know he's a great fan. I think he sent me a message there. Let me just scroll back a little bit. Yes, living in the past, that's me, says Malachi. I think it's a lot of us. Okay, how are we doing? Bit of a song quiz. Happy Friday to Ethel. She knows what it is. James Brady, he's got it as well. And Donna and Elsa, well done. You got it also. Oh, there's someone calling me. Just an open mic. Hold the line, please. It could be a while. Going to do the weather. Let's make a prediction. Who will be Stephen at Four Winds? So, that will be my prediction. Time is 8:31 and a big bit. Let's look at the weather. Okay, rather cloudy morning. Outbreaks of mostly light rain, but the rain edges away north around midday. The afternoon largely dry, and some long sunny spells developing. Remember those? 21 degrees. Tonight, fine evening with some late sunshine. Mainly light winds. Cloud increasing overnight with outbreaks of rain again. 8 degrees. There's 8 degrees. Cool. It's almost a cuddle-up alert. Tomorrow, Saturday, some early brightness in the southeast, but generally a cloudy morning with outbreaks of occasional heavy rain. During the afternoon, the rain turns more showery, but perhaps thundery. Can be one of those days. 20 degrees tomorrow, and that looks Sunday through Tuesday. Sunny spells and showers on Sunday, but cloudier later. Cloud and outbreaks of rain on Monday. Clear to sunny spells and showers. Rather cloudy on Tuesday. Well, it's all over, isn't it? Rain and showers. Let's look at the traffic. Another quick look and see what's happening on the roads here. Has anything improved? Yeah, it has a little bit. It's currently busy, the M2 leaving at the Nelson Street off slip, and of course the good old A12 West Link towards York Street. Don't forget those traffic signals out at Knocknagony, the entrance to Tesco's. So approach with caution, etc, etc. We'll look at the rest of the traffic and travel a bit later. Belfast 89. 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

Wishing Well and Free. And it was Stephen at Four Winds. And I did forget to pick the phone up after I finished speaking on air. And the phone did that awful meow. I thought, what's that noise? Stephen has since phoned me back and I've apologised. Okay, I gave you this. Paddy and Rosetta knows what it is. Mike and Andy Town does. And as I've said, Stephen in Four Winds has got it also. So we're doing quite well over there. Let me give you some clues on the anagram. I'll give you three words. Grab, sun, row. Grab, G-R-A-B. Sun, S-U-N. And row, R-O-W. Loads of you have got it, with no clues, no help. I'll give you a rundown of who they are later. But let me tell you, you're looking for a song title. Grab, sun, row. Grab, G-R-A-B, sun, S-U-N, and row, R-O-W, is a song title. A two-word song title. And it's the this song, it was the opening track of this band's album. And possibly if you listen to that album, you might want to wash your hands afterwards. That's all I'm going to say. You might want to wash your hands afterwards. Opening track of that band's album, 1971, if that helps you. It might not. So Grab, Sun, Row. Grab, G-R-A-B, Sun, S-U-N, and Row, R-O-W. Bit of a song is this. And this is Thin Lizzy.

0: waiting for an alibi. Oh, we've moved on a bit now with this thing. Who's got it now? Mike and Cave Hill's got it. Sean, that's ex-Tomalina, not Sean. Rupert's got it. Morning, Rupert. Another new listener, I think. Big G's got it. Doris and Mary. Mary Gibson, Gibbo. Morning, Mary. Good to hear from you. Yes, she's got it as well. Mary is now the last one over the line. Can someone be laster? We will find out. No one else has come in yet with the anagram. Grab Sun Row. G-R-A-B, Sun, S-U-N, and Row, R-O-W. Who's last over the line on that at the moment? Well, it was Rockabilly Liam, Linda, who was in the shower, Sean, I hope you've let her out of the shower now, and Frank Harbinson. They were last yesterday. We'll see if it changes. Okay, time's 8:42. Let's go to some ads, then we'll come back to a couple of senior moments. Tracks that were around for the Beatles and the Stones.
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Vernon Girls there with a Lover Please, and before that Jet Harrison, Tony Meehan, ex-Shadows themselves, doing Applejack. How are we doing? I can't remember writing yet again. I mustn't do that. Security Chris. That's who it is. Security Chris. Couldn't read the Chris bit. He knows what this is. Maybe I should give you a hint on that. The guy who was lead singer of the band, his birthday today, another birthday boy. The song was actually written by John Fogerty, formerly of Creedence. They featured yesterday on the bit of a song, on the, no, Beat the Intro in Reverse. This song is also famous because it opened a very big gig in July 1985. Okay, 8:49, let's look at the traffic and travel. Let's start on the roads. They say it's busy on the following routes. The M2 leaving at the Nelson Street off-slip and the A12 West Link towards York Street. I'll remind you, the traffic signals out at Knocknagony Road, the entrance to Tesco, so be careful there. Both airports, having a look at them, they're both hunky-dory. Nothing to report. Everything within 10 or 15 minutes of what it should be. So a nice, pleasant day. This is Sharon's choice for the day. Joe Strummer, Redemption Song.

Chose from a redemption song. Oh, nearly. You usually hear that by Bob Marley, I think. Redemption song. Okay, we're still doing pretty well on the quizzy stuff. Well, on the bit of a song quiz. Stephen in Yarnard has got it. Trisha in Lisbon. Trisha, that's another name I haven't come across before. Welcome to the show. And Art. Art Dean has got it. Art, I've got a special track coming up for you soon because I know what music you like. Let me remind you, the bit of a song quiz is this. Lead singer of the Banks, his birthday today, born this day 1949. This track was written by John Fogerty of Creedence. It's not Creedence doing it, though. And this band with this song opened a very famous gig in July of 1985. You've got that. Plus, don't forget the anagram is still out there. Grab Sun Row, G-R-A-B, Sun, S-U-N, and Row, R-O-W. I've been asked yet again to play that little bit of Marvellous Bowie. I was trying to think of the right word there. Fabulous Bowie, even better than fabulous. Anyway, this bit.

Brown and Vision. That is absolutely brilliant. Big G, well done. You're last over the line on the anagram now. You have it. The only person who's had a go at it. So the only person brave enough to have a go at the anagram. Grab Sun Ro. You're looking for a song title. Two words. GRABSUNROW. That's what you have to unjiggle. Right, Art, I hope you're still listening. I said that I'd play you a bit of music. You're way down there in Cork. I'm told you like John Lennon. This is just for you, Art.

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1: From the Sky News Centre at 9. A man's apologised after admitting he planned to carry out a terror attack at a Taylor Swift concert in Vienna in 2024. The 21-year-old's been sentenced to 15 years in prison after plotting to target fans with knives or homemade bombs. Three Eras Tour shows had to be cancelled. Alison Strauss was due to go to one of them with her son Andrew. She told us at the time she thought authorities made the right call.
2: You have a stadium full of, again, innocent people, but a lot of children and younger folks. And look, safety in today's world, unfortunately, we have to go with safety first.
1: Two people have been charged after a woman was shot dead outside a bar in Sheffield. Police say Shanice Brooks was an innocent bystander when she was shot on West Street in the early hours of Monday morning. European leaders have come out in support of Romania after Russian drones hit a block of flats close to its border with Ukraine. France is demanding an explanation from its Russian ambassador, while Poland has called the actions dangerous. An uncrewed Blue Origin rocket's exploded during a test in Florida overnight. Officials have confirmed no one was injured. After days of water issues during the heatwave, locals in Whitstable in Kent are being told their supply might still be patchy over the weekend. 8,000 homes were left without running water as reservoirs struggled to cope with the demand. South East Water says supplies should be back today, but business owners in the seaside town say they're frustrated. Darren Wilton is the landlord at the Old Neptune pub.
3: It's very devastating because, like, you know, we've had a long winter and we rely on our springs and our summers to take us through the winters. And you know how hard the pub game is at the moment.
1: And £340 million is being put into pharmacies in England to ease pressures on GPs. Pharmacists will be able to make more clinical decisions and treat more people. That's the latest.

faces. I knew there's a drum thingy at the end there. When I opened my mouth, am I too soon? Yeah, as always, always open my mouth too soon. Right, how are we doing on the quizzy stuff? Well, we've got the anagram, we've got the bit of a song out there. We're going to sort them all out in this. Let's start with the anagram. I said we'll sort that out about 9:30. Loads of you have got it right now. We now have Pig Big G and Kate O are last over the line. I've given you three words. Grab, sun, row. Grab is G-R-A-B, sun, S-U-N, and row, R-O-W. What I said, it's you're looking for the title of a song. So I always say it's something in the music world. Title of a song, a two-word title. This track, it was the opening track and lead single from this band's ninth album that came out in 1971. And I said that you might want to feel as if you want to wash your hands after you've handled this album. Why am I saying that? Well, if you knew the answer, you'd know, wouldn't you? So when we're looking at, 1971, Grab, Sun, Row. And you're looking for a two-word song title. All right, the other one. Bit of a song quiz. This thing. It's the singer and guitarist's birthday. And the songwriter. But he didn't write this song. It's his birthday day, born this day in 1949. The person who wrote this particular chap was John Fogerty of Creedence fame. He also recorded it on his album. One day we'll play that. But this particular version, this one, it's a heavier, rockier version than the original. And it's also known for opening a very famous gig in July 1985, a worldwide gig. Does that help you? So, Grab, Sun, Row, two-word song title, G-R-A-B, Sun, S-U-N, and Row. Rearrange the letters, you'll get the answer. And the bit of a song quiz. And, who's last of the line that one? Well, it was Art, Dean and Kate O, but it's now Catherine is last over the line with that. And so, and Big G and Kate O, last over the line with the anagram. Let's see how it goes as we progress. There we go, Suzanne Vega.

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And I'm trying not to notice that she's hitching up her skirt, and while she

0: 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And I finish up my coffee and it's time to catch the train.
1: I love that. Love Suzanne Vega's voice. Right, how are we doing? Has anything changed? No, nothing's really changed on the quiz, so I won't bore you with that. Wilson the security man, yes, hello to you. Track you wanted will be coming up right after this. So let's have our last look at the full traffic reports. Oh, how about that? Hunky-dory on the roads, nothing to report. And guess what? Hunky-dory on the airports as well. That's it. Traffic and travel, nothing there. You've all gone home. You've gone home to listen to this, haven't you? That's what it is. No, seriously, nothing to report. No hold-ups on the roads and the airports. Everything's within 10 or 15 minutes of what it should be. Just enjoy the weekend. Wasn't the security man wants anything by Cyndi Lauper? Well, we all know that girls just want to have fun. Well, we hope they do.

Cyndi Lauper. That was from Wilson the Security Man. Talking about security. I've lost him ways. Security Chris is now last over the line with the anagram. Good man. And he also has the bit of a song quiz as well. Ooh, is that someone else come in? Yeah, Mark has just come in and he knows what the bit of a song is. So, Mark, that puts you on the right track. And Deagle and Kathy, you know what this is. We're going to sort it all out very soon. Here's some Humble Bums.

0: Humble Bums, Jay Rafferty, and others. Shoeshine Boy. Okay, about to go off to the break. When we come back, we're going to give the answer to this. So, Deagle and Kathy are the last ones over the line with Mark. They're the two last over the line at the moment. I said, the guy who's the lead singer in this band, his birthday today, born this day, 1949. The track that we're listening to was written by John Fogerty, formerly of Creedence. It's not him doing it, it's another band. And this particular track that we're playing, July 1985, the band opened a very famous gig with this song. Okay, off to the ads. When we come back, I'll play a track. Came out in 1969, this day, 1969, in fact. The album came out, and it had this track on it, which came out as a single. Can't believe it's 1969. Wait, just hear what it is.
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1969. That came out on the album, on the album called Crosby, Stills and Nash. Can you imagine stuff's that old? I can't. It just spooks me every time. Okay, let's sort this out. Bit of a song quiz, all 5 seconds worth. Right, I've told you it's the singer's of this band's birthday today, and born this day 1949. The track was written by John Fogerty, and the band opened a very famous gig with this in July 1985. Shall I give you a few more seconds? Yeah, let me give you 15 more seconds to come up with the answer. After that, once the harmonica starts, no more right answers. It's the

stuff is still coming in. Right, I have to tell you who's last over the line, if I can keep up with it. Yes, I can, just about, I think. Okay, oh, there's another one. Yeah, got you as well. Right. Trevor and Shankill Leisure Centre has just come in. Jeff in Carrick, Ethne, Jared and Finnegan, and Frank Harbinson. They've all got it right. I'll give you a full rundown. Oh, hang on, is that someone else just popped in? Nope. Who's got it right then? GC, Gatwick Glenn, Kevin, Rockabilly Liam, Sharon, Malachy, Ethne, James, James Brady, Donna and Elsa, Paddy and Rosetta, Mike and Andy Town, Stephen at Four Winds, Mike and Cave Hill, Sean, that's ex Tomalina's Sean, and is Linda out of the shower yet? Do tell us. Rupert's got it, Big G, Doris, Mary Gibson, Morning Gibbo, Security, Chris, Stephen and Newton Ards, Trisha and Lisburn, Art Dean down there in Cork, Kate O, Catherine, Deagle and Kathy, Mark, and I'm saying the last over the line at the moment. Oh, hang on, it's all changing. We've got, gosh, another load of coming. So, last over the line, I think. So be ready to link arms. Frank Harbinson, Jordan Finke, Ethne, Jeff and Carrick, and Trevor at Shankill Leisure Centre. But that said, Joe and Dolores have rocked up as well. Well done, guys. So you're there as well. I'm sure you've linked arms already. Did I see someone else? I think I did. And Wilson the security man as well. Well, I'll tell you what, we're going to change who's last over the line. Joe and Dolores and Wilson the security man. Oh, there's another. What are you doing to me? Oh yes, Wilson the security man's company from two angles, both an email and a message. Okay, Joe and Dolores, Wilson the security man, you are the last ones over the line. And unless anyone else comes in before I hit the button, take a big deep breath. Who is the guy who's the lead singer? Francis Rossi. His birthday today. Happy birthday, Rossi. Born this day, 1949. Say, John, there's Vicky. Vicky's got the answer right as well. I wondered where you were, Vicky. You always last over the line. So, John Dolores, Wilson the security man, and Vicky, you can all link arms. John Fogerty wrote the track. The band is Status Quo. They opened Live Aid, July 1985, with this. That's what a bit of a song was from.

That's what that little bit came from. It came from Rocking All Over the World. And if you're not sure, there you go. You are sure now. Time's 9:32, traditionally 2 minutes late. Here's your weather. Cloudy morning, outbreaks of mostly likely rain in some places. That rain edges away to the north around midday. The afternoon's going to be largely dry with some long sunny spells developing. 21 degrees today. Tonight, fine evening, some late sunshine, mainly light winds. The clouds going to increase overnight. Outbreaks of rain, 8 degrees tonight. Tomorrow, Saturday, some early brightness in the southeast, but generally a cloudy morning with outbreaks of rain, some bit heavy. During the afternoon, the rain turns more showery but thundery. Maximum temperature 20 degrees tomorrow in the outlook. Sunday through to Tuesday, sunny spells and showers on Sunday, cloudier later. Cloud tonight, breaks of rain on Monday. Clear to... I was trying to do it before the music stopped. Clear and outbreaks of rain on Monday. Clear to sunny spells and showers. Rather cloudy on Tuesday with occasional heavy rain or showers. Too many showers in it for every day. That's what your weather looks like. And as I said earlier, I've checked your traffic again. Nothing to report. I just wanted to show off that I've checked it. There's nothing. Enjoyed the drive. It's easy. Nothing out there. So they say. After the next track, we will sort out the anagram. Malachi and Ethne are the last ones over the line now. Don't forget the three words I've given you are grab, sun, row. Grab is spelt G-R-A-B. Sun is R-O-W. Sorry, sun is S-U-N. And row is R-O-W. Yes, get it right, Mike. You're looking for a two-word song title. It was the opening track off an album, and you may feel that you want to wash your hands after you've handled this album. That's all you're getting from me. Grab Sun Row. Okay, what are we going to play now? Just chill.

Aeon, just as it should be. I know the other version's pretty good, but so hard to beat, especially on a nice warm day like this. Okay, let's sort out the anagram, shall we? Let's see how we're doing. Have we got any more answers coming? Not yet. But let me give you another few seconds. Let me remind you, Grab, Sun, Row. Grab is G-R-A-B, Sun, S-U-N, and Row, R-O-W. Rearrange the letters. You're looking for a two-word song title. Came out in 1971, this album, that this was the lead single off. And if you handled the album, you might feel you want to wash your hands afterwards. Shall I give you a little more time? Let me give you... Oh, I've lost it. Oh, there it is. Let me give you another 10 seconds to think about it.

Okay, let me give you a rundown of who's got it right, shall I? Yesterday, straight in was Sharon and Gatwick Glen. Quickly followed by Martin Brough, Shane Paddy and Rosetta. Mike and Andy Town, Big Pickles, Brian in Belfast, Stephen in Four Winds, Trevor at Shankill Leisure Centre, Deagle and Cathy, Sam in Woodvale, Gavin, yeah, he got it right. And now I'm trying to think. Oh, yes, and also yesterday, Rockabilly Liam, Linda, who was in the shower, and Frank Harbinson. How do I know she was in the shower? Because she yelled over to Sean Extomlin, not Sean. Then today, well, was it after I gave clues? It could have been. So that previous lot were all clueless. Today, Big G got it, Kato, Security Man Chris, and last over the line, Malachi and Ethne. So, Malachi and Ethne, you two can link arms. I said it was a two-word song title. Well, the band was the Rolling Stones who did this. It came off their album, which was released this day, 1971. Why did I say you might feel you want to wash your hands afterwards? Because the album's called Sticky Fingers, and it was the opening track. And if you rearrange the letters in Grab, Sun, Row, you get the opening track, which was this. Brown Sugar.

0: Yeah, that's what it was. Grab Sun Row is Brown Sugar. Two people came running over the line. Catherine and Vicky came panting after everyone else as well. So you can link arms with the other and go over. So the anagram competition, it gets more and more popular each week. We did do it. I think when I started, we only got three or four people doing it. Now it's definitely part of the culture of the breakfast show on Thursday and Friday mornings. Okay, what's the time? It's 9:44. The show's almost gone. Better get some ads, and when we come back, we'll do some Joe Cocker.
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Joe Cocker. What a voice that man had. Love to have seen him live. But the loads of tracks that I'd like to play today, or you've even asked me to play. Stephen and Newtonards, I Know I Owe You a Track. Penny in My Pocket, You Wanted That. I managed to fit that in for you today. I meant to play some Procol Harum, Gary Brooker, at his birthday today. He was a pianist and founder of Procol Harum. White a Shade of Pale, of course. One of the few singles that sold over 10 million copies. I actually want to play the Homburg or Conquistador. So plenty of stuff to play next week. And I should have played River Deep, Mountain High. Why? Because today, and I've lost my bit of paper, this is the day that they climbed up Everest for the first time. Here we are. Sir Edmund Hillary and Sherpa Tenzing Norgay. First people to reach the summit of Everest this day, 1953. Why do you do something like that? Two tracks left. Some Leonard Skinner.

Freebird, Leonard Skinner, and we haven't finished yet. There's more. Jared's thinking, oh, I'm going to have to sit in my van now for another 8 minutes till I finish the show. Don't worry, Jared, you've only got another 6 minutes to go, and then I'm out of here. Yeah, who's coming up after me? Yes, Andrew is here, a solo act. Andrew, do we trust him? I suppose someone has to. I will be back next Thursday and Friday morning, as far as I know, doing the breakfast show. Do please join me then. We will be down to, where are we, a quarter of a second on Beat the Intro in Reverse. So join me for that on Thursday. And I'll set the anagram as well. Otherwise, I'm going to leave you with this. Bit of Steve Winwood. As he says, if you see a chance, take it. Have a brilliant weekend. Enjoy yourselves. Chill a bit. See you soon. Take care.

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2: From the Sky News Centre at 10, a man's apologised after admitting he planned a terror attack at a Taylor Swift concert in Vienna. The 21-year-old's been sentenced to 15 years in prison after contacting Islamic State online. Three Eras Tour shows had to be cancelled in 2024. Ukraine's calling for decisive action against Russia after two drones from Moscow hit a block of flats in Romania near the border with Ukraine. Two people were injured. NATO's vowed to bolster its defences and called the actions reckless. But military analyst Sean Bell says a stronger response is needed.
3: It's not enough for NATO to simply say we've crossed a line or, as John Healey said, we're watching you. Ultimately, NATO is going to have to stand up eventually because Russia will keep pushing.
2: Two people have been charged after a woman was shot dead outside a bar in Sheffield. Police say Shanice Brooks was an innocent bystander when she was targeted in the early hours of Monday morning. A Blue Origin rocket has exploded on its launch pad in Florida during a test. Footage shows the rocket bursting into a massive ball of fire. Officials say no one was injured. Billionaire founder Jeff Bezos says it was a very rough day. And Dr. Maggie Liu is an astrophysicist, and she says there'll be big problems for Blue Origin now.
4: Only 2 days ago, NASA said they had selected Blue Origin to be the first phase of the moon base that they're building on the moon. They were expecting the first launches to start as early as later this year, and this will be a huge setback for them.
2: It should get cooler over the next few days after record-breaking heat across parts of the UK. It'll stay warm today for the southeast of England, but by Sunday, temperatures should be back to near average for this time of year. And Luke Littler says he wanted to quit darts because of fan abuse before winning the Premier League again last night. The world champion beat Luke Humphreys 11-10 at London's O2 Arena. And that's the latest.
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8: 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In exactly 15 seconds, we'll be on the air.

Hello, good morning. Welcome along to the Mid-Morning Show here in Belfast 89. Yes, it is Andrew looking after you until 12, because Paul Dean is not here today, and I'll tell you all about that very shortly. Thank you very much to Mr. Mike Allen for looking after you in the breakfast show, and he'll be back on Thursday of next week if he's not asked to come in and cover another show in between now and then. You never know. Well, I got a great show coming up.

for you, as per usual, for a Friday. We've got our connection very, very shortly. And we do have a quiz today, because I have a helper in, which we'll find out about soon as well. We've got rock just after 11 o'clock. We've got our mystery melody, and we've got our guilty pleasure. We don't have a thing after 11 that Paul does. Nobody knows, because Paul's not here to do it. But we will have lots of really good stuff in betwixt and between it all, and we're going to start it all off with a very fantastic song. If only I could find the button. Where's the button? Where's the button? There's the button. Mike left that in a really weird place. You nutter. I'm always the last to know, I tell you.

0: Kicking off the show with Alan Maitre and always the last in one Belfast 89. Now, as I said to you earlier on, Dino's not here. As many of you know, he's a very, very, very competent artist. And on a Wednesday, he goes to his art class and he learns to draw and all the rest of it. But this time, he is actually the model. Which is very interesting. So for the next few weeks, he is going to be a life model at his art class and have the rest of the class paint him in situ, which is great. I'm very, very, very pleased for him. I'm not entirely sure. I don't know what sort of detail he'll get on a post-it note, but I'm sure it'll be very good. So, yeah. Instead of Dino being in, I have a little helper today, which is my sister Mandy. So Mandy is in. Give me a hand. Hello, Mandy.
1: Hello.
0: Hello. How are you?
1: I'm very well, thank
0: Happy
1: you.
0: Happy day. So, yes, if you're going to be ringing, you're going to be speaking to her. But, yes, it means we're going to have a quiz and all because I've got somebody to ask questions to. It's not just as much fun when you're asking questions to yourself. So, there you go. Right. Explanation finished. Time for the connection. I'm going to play you three songs connected by a theme or an idea. All I want you to do is tell me what connects them together. It is that easy. Okay. Today, I think it's fairly straightforward. Okay, that's song number one for you.

Number two. And number three. So if you think you can figure out what connects those three songs together, you want to get in touch and play along just for the crack, give us a wee text or a WhatsApp. 07486 893 247. That's 07486 893 247. You can email studio@belfast89.com. That's pretty straightforward. You can give us a ring on the old-fashioned way on 90 23 89 89. Or if you're right up to date with modern technology, you can hit us up on our Belfast 89 app, available from all good app stores, and you can send us a wee message directly through that. Okay, so give you another listen here and see if you can figure it out. Let's see.

I don't think any of you are going to have major difficulty with that. If you do need a weekly, I'll give you one later on. But I don't imagine you're going to have one today. Right, let's keep the music going with a bit of ELO.

0: Now remember, it's a Friday, okay? So the connection is not going to be one word. Dave and Siobhan, come on. It's a Friday. I can't just give you like a one-word connection on a Friday. And it's not loud noises, but a great guess, Catherine. Very, very good. Not that. We'll give you another listen to it very, very shortly. But it is a Friday. And Dino, as we said, is not here. And do you know what that means? It means I can play songs that he normally bits me over the head with and won't let me play. Even though it's my show. He's like, we're not playing that. I'm like, I go on. Sure, it's a bit of crack. So we very rarely play Bob Dylan on a Friday. And I thought, you know what? I'm just going to play some. Because this is such a cool wee song.
1: One, two. One, two. One, two, one, two.

Couldn't agree more, Lawrence. Can't beat a bit of bob on a Friday. Can't beat a bit of bob. Let me put my teeth in and try that again. You can't beat a bit of bob on a Friday, is what I was trying to say. Okay, now the connection. I said earlier the connection is one word. And then Mandy's like, the answer is one word. What I meant by that was the connection, the answer to the connection is not a word that features in each song. Okay? So it's not an easy one, right? We're not talking David Sloan level here. We're talking Andrew McBride level. So let's have another listen to it and see if you can figure out what it is.

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Should be fairly straightforward. 07486893247. 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Okay, so you're heartbroken.

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Oh, Tavares, don't take away the music on Belfast 89, all the classics all the time. Now, as you all know, I was away a couple of weeks ago, and before we wanted to go early for the cruise, right, just in case we missed the ship, because we're very sensible that way. So we went to a wee campsite in Barcelona beforehand, which was lovely. It was like 40 quid for the night, right down on the beach, lovely wee huts, and they were very well appointed. It was kind of like your man George Clark's Amazing Spaces, right? It had a bedroom upstairs and a nice wee bathroom and all, kitchenette and all the rest of it. Anyway, that aside, I got flipping bitten stupid by some sort of Spanish flea, right? I don't know what the heck it was. I don't know if it was an ant or a fly or a mosquito or what, but I got bit on the ankle and the leg and the blooming hand and the arm and everything, and they're still not healed yet, right? And we're talking like 3 weeks later. Still not healed. Now, this may come as a shock to you, but the studio don't send a car for me in the morning. I have to get the bus, right? And this morning, on the bus, I got bit again. Something had bit me on the bleeding back of the leg, and it's really itchy and it's doing my head in. So can anybody out there recommend something that I can take? Because I was swearing by gin and tonic because of the quinine in it, but it doesn't seem to be working. Something is eating me. So is there anything out there that I can put on? I don't really want to cover myself in DEET, you know, the mad chemical stuff. Because for a start, it overpowers my beautiful cologne. So is there anything I can put on to stop these things eating the leg of me? Because it's really doing my head in. I'm like a blooming vampire victim, and it's not pleasant. So help me out, do me a favour. There's bound to be some recipe out there that somebody knows that their mommy taught them years ago, like rubbing potatoes on you or something, or I don't know. But anyway, give me a shout and let me know. Right, bit of meatloaf for you. There's a good clappy part at the end of this, so I want you all to join in.

Right, looking at the weather for you. It looks, according to this, now I would disagree because I was in the weather this morning. I've also got the wrong glasses on, for goodness sake. Throws my head in. Where'd they go? I've no idea where they went. Oh, they're there. Right, I'm going to find them now. Yeah. You just can't get the staff these days. Right, it's going to be sunny with light rain coming in from the north and the west. So that's going to dry up at about midday, leaving dry, sunny spells with peak temperature of 21. Overnight, however, it looks like this rain may sort of reappear from the west. Well, those people in the west sent us all their bad weather. Although it's going to drop down to 8 degrees, thank goodness for that, might get a bit of sleep. Over the weekend, it looks like Saturday's going to start cloudy with occasional heavy rain, possibly some potential thundery showers in the afternoon. Sunday is going to be fairly mixed. Okay, so we've had a great run of weather and the plants need it. That's all I have for you. Right, okay, I was going to do something else there. I'll have to wait now. It's the wrong door.

0: Right, okay, it's just after 10:30 or thereabouts in Belfast 89, which can mean only one thing. It's a big fat quiz of the week. This week, though, Paul is being replaced by Mandy. She's identifying as Paul Dean for the day. And yes, she's my sister, not my daughter, Lorraine, for goodness sake. You're giving her complex.
1: I just sound so young.
0: Sound so young. Aye, that's because the youngest one in the family never has the DNA of the hard work.
1: Ooh.
0: So the older ones have to do it all. So, happy days. Right, who else was saying? Ethna was telling me to take garlic tablets for my bites, right? Ethna, if my wife even gets a sniff of garlic, I'm not even allowed in the house, so I'll be a bit less, so I will. So I'm not going down that route, but thank you very much for the recommendation. Desi sent me something as well, some sort of lotion that I can put on beforehand, anti-bite cream of some description. So hopefully I'll get the wee hellions away from me, because it's really annoying. Anyway, right, on with the quiz. I'm going to go first, I'm going to ask you three questions. Okay, who's ringing now? You'll have to wait. Yeah, we'll ring back in a minute. Question number one, are you ready?
1: Yes.
0: Are you sure? No. You don't sound ready.
1: No, I know, but your intellect is vastly superior to mine.
0: It is, all right. I know, that's because I'm older, you see. It's because you're so young.
1: Yep.
0: Right, okay. A McDonald's worker in Massachusetts, has been criticised after doing what to an ex-girlfriend's fries? Okay.
1: Cooking them properly.
0: No. Licking them.
1: Oh.
0: Rubbing them under her armpit. Or stuffing them down her pants.
1: Oh no. I'm gonna go armpits.
0: Sadly not. No.
1: Yeah, she put them in her pants?
0: No. Oh, okay. No, she was licking them. So yes, her ex-girlfriend was there, and she decided she'd lick the fries before she put them in the bag and give them to her.
1: Oh,
0: which is
1: gross.
0: Yeah, so I'm guessing she's an ex-McDonald's worker now.
1: One would assume.
0: Right, question number two. A Japanese man did what, okay, recently to avoid going to his own retirement party? Okay.
1: Died.
0: Did he take his old job back? Did he call in a bomb threat? Or did he fake his own death?
1: Oh, I'll have to go fake his own death because I went deaf first of all. No!
0: No. Sadly not. Okay. Sadly not. Any other guesses?
1: I'm going to say bomb threat then.
0: Yes. He phoned in a bomb threat. He went he went all Northern Ireland on them. Yeah. I wonder did he have a code word.
1: Him a do and he just decided to...
0: Yeah, I know. It was in the Europa too.
1: Hey.
0: Question number three. An off-duty... So you've got one out of two. No, you haven't. You haven't got any right yet. Okay. An off-duty police officer in Missouri has rescued a child who was stuck in what at the local bowling alley? Okay. Was the kid stuck in a drinks vending machine? Was he stuck in a ball return chute? Or stuck in a claw grabber arcade game?
1: Oh, I'm going to go the arcade game.
0: The arcade game.
1: Yeah.
0: She shoots, scores. So, here, not only did he rescue this child, right?
1: Uh-huh.
0: He rescued her using the claw.
1: No, he didn't.
0: He did.
1: No,
0: he picked
1: didn't.
0: Her up with a claw and was able to drop her safely into the hole to get you out. How awesome is that?
1: Best.
0: So, yes, there you go. Right, okay. So, that's one out of three. That ain't bad.
1: That ain't bad.
0: Not a ball. No. We will get Mommy's questions from me after this.
2: I never take anything for granted. Only a fool maybe takes things for granted. Just because it's here today, it can be gone tomorrow. And that's one thing that you'll never in your life ever have to worry about me. If I'll ever change towards you, because baby, I love you. Girl, I love you just the way you are.

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0: Fine Young Cannibals in Belfast 89. She drives me crazy. It's like these blooming bites are driving me crazy. Kathy says try vitamin B1 capsules. I am maybe give that a word as well. If we can combine that with Desi's Avon cream that he's given me, I could be elected. You never know. Right, now it's time for Mandy's questions for me and the big fat quiz of the week. Oh yes. Are you ready?
1: Yes, let's, you're ready. Let's say that we're ready.
0: Okay, now, whenever, I'm sitting comfortably.
1: You're sitting comfortably,
0: I am, yes.
1: Shall I begin?
0: I go on ahead.
1: Well, I was kind of thinking, because the weather has been lovely and the days have been really nice, I was looking into longevity of days.
0: Longevity of days.
1: Now, we're nearly into the month where our longest day is going to be.
0: That's right, summer solstice on 21st of June.
1: It is, exactly.
0: Yeah.
1: Then I started thinking about planets.
0: Okay.
1: So I thought, in our solar system,
0: oh gosh,
1: which planet has the shortest day?
0: Oh, okay.
1: Mars, is it Jupiter, or is it Neptune?
0: Well, it must be Mars.
1: Sure, ah, it's not.
0: Is it not?
1: No.
0: How come it's the closest to the sun?
1: Well, yes. I haven't got an explanation for these.
0: Well, you didn't research the questions.
1: Well, it was sort of.
0: So I got that wrong.
1: You got that wrong. Yeah. That's Jupiter.
0: Jupiter. That sounds Jupiter.
1: Well, is it the biggest? So then, with the rotation of it, something.
0: I don't know. I would have thought the one that was closest to the sun had the shortest day.
1: Well, according to this,
0: there you are now. Very good.
1: It's not.
0: Well,
1: it's not.
0: You learn something new every day. Yes. Every day is a school day.
1: Exactly. This. See, now I am unsure about this one, because did you know finishers in the Belfast Marathon got entered into the Guinness World Book of Records?
0: What for?
1: For the most finishers in a marathon.
0: No, they did not.
1: They did.
0: Seriously.
1: They did.
0: Just gone there.
1: Yeah, just gone there. Some of the participants... Oh, London. Sorry, not Belfast, London.
0: Okay.
1: That
0: makes more sense.
1: Some of the participants in the London Marathon got entered into...
0: the Guinness World Records?
1: Guinness World Records.
0: Oh,
1: so,
0: okay.
1: Again, then, I was thinking on the sporting feats...
0: Very good, okay.
1: ...within the Guinness World Records.
0: Okay,
1: so, which of the following sports has never featured in the Olympics?
0: Oh, okay, cool.
1: So, we have... tug of war.
0: Okay.
1: We have live pigeon shooting.
0: Okay.
1: And we have squash.
0: Oh, okay. Squash, in America they call it racquetball. So that's bound to have been in there. Live pigeon shooting sounds like a wonderful sport, and if it's not, then it should be. Because shooting pigeons out of a live, like shooting, you know, just like chucking them.
1: Yeah.
0: That would be cool.
1: Yeah.
0: So
1: I don't think that's what it means.
0: You're not shooting them out of a cannon?
1: I don't think we're using them as a projectile, no.
0: Oh, okay. Well, that wouldn't be just as much fun.
1: Not so much fun.
0: Yeah. Let's go for tug of war. No?
1: No, squash.
0: Seriously?
1: Squash has never been featured in the Olympics.
0: Okay.
1: I don't know randomly, how tug of war has.
0: Do you know randomly what sport has been in the Olympics?
1: What?
0: Painting.
1: Painting? No, it's in here too. There were four answers, yeah. But I just narrowed it down to three.
0: I know, painting? Was, like, yeah. What the hell?
1: I know.
0: Yeah, okay. Maybe that's what Dino's doing. Olympic painting.
1: It could be.
0: Very good. I'm not doing very well here.
1: Oh, no, well, you're doing as well as I did.
0: Yeah.
1: So
0: only you got one right.
1: We still have one to go.
0: We do, yeah.
1: So, which of these celebrities has had the fewest husbands stroke wives?
0: Okay.
1: Henry VIII.
0: Okay, well, he had eight.
1: Elizabeth Taylor.
0: Actually, I mean, he had six. Okay.
1: And Zsa Gabor.
0: Zsa Gabor. Liz Taylor. She had a fair few, like, and she married Richard Burton twice, didn't she? Does that count? Who did you say, fewest?
1: Fewest has the fewest husbands or wives.
0: Let's go Henry VIII.
1: Oh, correct. He had six wives.
0: Yeah, six.
1: Elizabeth Taylor had seven, and Zsa Gabor had nine.
0: Whoa!
1: One of which was the father of Elizabeth Taylor's first husband.
0: Okay.
1: Keep it in the family.
0: Wowzers.
1: Isn't that mental?
0: Yes, that is a little bit
1: one
0: mental.
1: One was enough for me.
0: Yeah, definitely. There we go. Right, more quiz questions next week. And before we get on with the show, I'm going to give you another little listen to the connection, and I'm going to give you a clue, because only a couple of you have got it right. Here we go. Three songs connected by a theme or an idea. It's a TV show, okay?

There we go. Great song, Cher. Love this. She's driving somebody something wild, I tell you.

Right, okay, Paul and Ethna, I think, as well. It's not Airwolf. One of my favourite TV shows of all time, that, but it's not it. So, yeah, you have a few minutes to have another go. Get yourself on the list.

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1: From the Sky News Centre at 11. The head of NATO says Russia's a danger to all after two drones from Moscow hit an apartment block in Romania. Mark Rutte has said he's told the country's president the alliance is ready to defend. The strike happened near the border with Ukraine. A rocket from Jeff Bezos' company Blue Origin turned into a fireball last night after an explosion in Florida. No one was hurt. The price of oil's dropped to a six-week low after US Vice President J.D. Vance said a peace deal with Iran is close. He's told reporters he can't guarantee both sides will get there, but he's feeling optimistic. Alia Awadallah is a Middle East analyst and a former Pentagon defense official.
2: I would say, frankly, I'm not optimistic that any final discussions will resolve any of the major issues on the table, such as the Iranian nuclear program. I suspect that negotiations are most likely to succeed when it comes to just reopening the strait. And then the thornier issues will probably just keep getting kicked down the road.
1: Two people have been charged after a woman was shot dead outside a bar in Sheffield on Bank Holiday Monday. Police say Shanice Brooks was an innocent bystander. The number of drivers using their phones for things other than calls is at an eight-year high. The RAC says one in 10 under-25s admit they've live-streamed while driving in the last year. There were more than 40,000 convictions in 2024 where phone use was the contributory factor. Rod Dennis from the motoring organisation wants tougher action.
3: This is about education, especially among younger drivers. It's also perhaps about changing the penalties. And the other thing here is around the feeling, the sense that you could be caught. That does depend on probably more uniformed officers and more police forces making use of camera technology as well.
1: And Tim Allen says British fans are even more obsessed with Toy Story than audiences in the US. The actor reunited with Tom Hanks in London last night for the premiere of the fifth film in the franchise. And that's the latest.
4: Santa Rock, just after 11 o'clock on Belfast 89. Yes, it is. It is the weekend as it approaches, and we like to kick off your weekend with a stonking rock tune here in the mid-morning show. And today I have chosen one that we haven't played for a while, one that is one of my favourites, one that is in a couple of movies that I really, really like, and it's by a fantastic female band. It really is. Here, speaking of movies, that Toy Story, that's the fifth Toy Story that came out. I have a funny feeling the first one was back in 1995. 19, can you believe that? I'll need to double check. It might have been 96, but certainly it was like late 90s that came out. My goodness me, I can't believe there's a fifth one now in 2026. Powerful. Anyway, Rocket 11, here we go. And then we will give you the answer to the connection after this. Still a couple of minutes to get your answers in. Remember, it's a TV show, okay? Not Airwolf.

0: How good is that? Oh, brilliant. Barracuda Heart, unbelievable. All the classics all the time on Belfast 89. Of course, you won't get that in any other station. I tell you, what a mix we have here. Fantastic. Now, time to clear up the connection for you. Earlier on, I played you three songs connected by a theme or an idea. This was song number one. And of course, that's the Paul McCartney and Wings. And the song is Jet. Okay. Song number two by Howlin' Wolf, but it's not. It wasn't the wolf that I was looking for in there. No, I know lots of people come in and said wolf, but no. Smokestack Lightning. Lightning. Oh, yeah, that's the way to do it. Howlin' Wolf and Smokestack Lightning. So we had Jet, we had Lightning. And then a wee band called Steppenwolf. Get your motor running, hey. Oh, aye. So Steppenwolf. So we had Jet, we had Lightning, and we had Wolf. I told you it was a TV show. It was one of my favourites back in the day, because they're coming to Belfast tomorrow. They are. They're going to be in Victoria Square, which is very exciting. Not the original cast, but the new cast of Gladiators. Yes, so who do I have getting it right?
1: Today on the Whiteboard of Wonder, we have Trevor from Shangle Leisure Centre.
0: Well done.
1: We have Frankie Rogan.
0: Well done, Frankie.
1: Security Chris.
0: Security Chris.
1: I'm loving that name.
0: Oh, yeah.
1: And we have Paul and we have Catherine.
0: Very well done, guys. Yes, Gladiators, with loads of people coming in with the wrong answer. And if the quiz was, what's the wrong answer, you'd have done really well.
1: Really well.
0: Really, really well. But it's not. It was Gladiators. So let's have a listen to some of these, and I will give you the clue to the mystery melody in just a second.

Paul McCartney and Wings there in Jet on Belfast 89. Now, what was I going to say? Yes, earlier on we were talking about me being bitten stupid by them silly Spanish fleas or whatever the hell they were. Might have been ants, might have been midges, I don't know. But lots of you have been getting in touch with advice. I've had some topical lotions that I can put on to prevent it happening, which is what I'm looking for. I'm looking for preventative, vitamin B1, which is preventative. Liz Ale has come in and told me I need to put baking soda on. I'm not walking about covered in baking soda yet another. I'm going... look like a right agent. And then James and Erdy has come in with a bread poultice as well for my bites. The ones that I've already got, which are annoying me, I can kind of cope with. It's trying to prevent it. I don't want to walk around Belfast looking like I'm a leper of some description with all these like crusty things hanging off me. I tell you, that would be a way to get the girls, wouldn't it? Oh yes, nothing like a boy covered in baking soda and bread poultice. Oh yeah, sex on legs, that's the one. Right, I'm going to give you the clue for the mystery melody after we hear from Mr. Howlin' Wolf himself. Oh yeah, a bit of Smokestack Lightning. What a cool bluesy tune this is.

0: Well, if you met him in a dark alley, you wouldn't be smiling. Howlin' Wolf and Smokestack Lightning. Right, let's see. It's time for the Mystery Melody. This is where I'm going to give you a cryptic clue to a very well-known hit. And all I want you to do is tell me what it is. Pretty straightforward, okay? Clue today is quite difficult, though. It is supposed to be almost impossible, nearly impossible. Try to make it as impossible as possible. That's really hard to say, you know? Mm-hmm. Oh, so let's see if anybody can make it on the whiteboard of wonder with this one. The clue I'm going to give you is stethoscope.
1: Oh.
0: Okay. Stethoscope
1: is good.
0: I know.
1: Oh, that is good.
0: I'm very clever that
1: way. Very clever.
0: Yeah. Mm-hmm. So stethoscope is a clue. Can you tell me what the song is? Okay. I'll be mightily impressed if you can. If you want to get in touch, play along just for the crack, it's 07486 893 247 on the text of the WhatsApp. studio@belfast89.com on the email. If you want to give us a ring, you can speak to Mandy on 90 23 89 89, or you can get us on Belfast 89 app and send us a wee message letting us know what the song is that is described by the cryptic clue stethoscope. Okay. Now, the final one from our connection earlier on, we had Jet, we had Lightning, and now we need Wolf. Who we're going to? We're going to Steppenwolf and Born to be Wild. Get your motor running, boy. Yo. She's sucking diesel now. Remember, your Uncle Andy loves you. 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

0: I definitely didn't appreciate Bowie when I was younger. I really didn't. I thought this boy's just nuts, he's mad. But goodness me, since you sort of learn to appreciate music a bit more and you grow up, wow, what a genius he was. Absolutely fantastic. Okay, now, speaking of geniuses, here's another lady who's a bit of a genius herself. Oh, yeah. Believe it or not, I think this was released at the same time as Toy Story came out. I think. I'll need to double check that, but it was 95 for Toy Story.
1: It was 95.

0: terrifyingly, that was 1999, so that was 4 years after Toy Story was released. My goodness me, that's scary. Obviously Blondie and Maria there. Now, updating you with the weather. It hasn't changed much in the last hour, you'd be glad to know. Any lingering morning cloud and light rain is going to clear to leave a largely dry afternoon with sunny spells, highs of 21 degrees. That's nice. Tonight, it looks like it's going to stay that way, really, with lows of 8, which is going to be a wee bit nicer for sleeping. Tomorrow, it looks like it's going to be a cloudier start with occasionally heavy rain spreading across the region, which may turn showery and thundery in the afternoon. Boo! High around 19 degrees, 19 to 20 tomorrow.
1: Nice.
0: So it's still going to be warm. Sunday, it looks like it's going to be... Oh, well, the outlook remains pretty changeable, yeah. With a mix of sunny spells and scattered showers anticipated throughout the bank holiday and into the next week. What? That can't be right. Because there is no bank holiday on Monday. Maybe this thinks that there's a bank holiday because it's the end of May. It doesn't know when the bank holiday is. Stupid forecast. Right, okay. Anyway, never worry. Belfast 89. You might get wet. That's the thing. But you're going to be warm. So it's not that bad.

0: Okay, now, the mystery melody is causing some problems for some people, but not for others, because we've got a few getting it right. The clue is stethoscope, and we've got some wrong answers in, and the wrong answers are as follows.
1: We'll have quite a few.
0: Yeah.
1: We have Listen to My Heart, Siobhan and Malachi both went for that one.
0: Okay.
1: Can You Hear My Heart Beat?
0: Okay.
1: That was Willie. Heartbeat. That's Phil and Glenn Gormley. Then A Good Heart, Paul.
0: Oh, that's good.
1: And Listen to Your Heart Again by Willie. And then Laura, there's a plethora of heart art related things. So Owner of a Lonely Heart, Heartbreak Hotel, Owner Total Eclipse of a Heart, Wooden Heart, Hungry Heart, Listen to Your Heart.
0: Loads.
1: There's loads.
0: Yeah, loads of really, really good guesses. Loads of cracker guesses, but
1: yes, exactly.
0: Not right. So, yes, stethoscope is the clue. Can you tell me what it is? 07486-89-3247. 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What's the song that cryptic clue, the mystery melody, describes?

The 17th Guinness Belfast City Blues Festival. Friday the 26th to Sunday the 28th of June. 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

I was definitely a little bit in love with Belinda Carlisle when I was younger. What a fabulous, fabulous artist. Really, really, really good. Right, you've got 3 minutes and 31 seconds to get your answer in for the mystery melody. And the clue is stethoscope. Can you figure out what that song is? 3 minutes, 31 seconds. While we hear some McGuinness Flint. 07486 89 3247. 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

0: I've never noticed there was a kazoo in that song before. There's another one I can play along with my incredible musical ability. Yes, McGuinness Flint, When I'm Dead and Gone. Now, just to clear up the mystery melody. Okay, earlier on I gave you the clue of Stethoscope. We're about to reveal the answer, and two people got it right. Very well done, but what are some of the other wrong answers we got?
1: Heart of Gold, Laura. Dr. Doctor was a popular one, Lawrence and Paul. Although Lawrence came in with Beyonce as well.
0: Oh, check you out, Lawrence.
1: Yeah, I know.
0: I tell
1: very
0: you.
1: Trendy.
0: Oh, aye, down with kids.
1: Baby, Can You Hear My Heartbeat? Joyce was in with that. Rhythm of My Heart, Willie and Orangefield. Breathe, Malachy was in with. And then Teresa said, Listen, if there is such a song.
0: Okay. Some very, very good answers. Some excellent guesses. Two people got it right. Who do I have getting it right?
1: Today we have Catherine and we have Ethna.
0: Very well done, ladies. Guys, come on. Disappointing show here. Come on, we're not letting the girls win. Goodness sake. The answer I was looking for to the clue, Stethoscope, was Chris Rea and I Can Hear Your Heartbeat. You'd like to think so with a stethoscope, unless you're using it the wrong end.

0: we bring our polymesbric presentation to a cataclysmic climax with our closing Shayna, a sparkling series of splendiferous and stylish songs. 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
1: Write our guilty pleasure for today.

0: Right, there's been a steward's inquiry and we've looked at the messages again. Laura came in just before we revealed the answer with the correct guess for the mystery melody there. Right, it's time for us to get up the road. Thank you so much for your company today. Wouldn't be the same without you. It's been a pleasure. Thank you for all the texts and messages. Hope you enjoyed the music and a little bit of the crack as well. I will be back to do it all again on Tuesday while Dino continues his modelling career as a life subject for his art class. Thank you to Mandy for coming in and helping me out today.
1: Always
0: it's great
1: welcome.
0: To have a wee production assistant. Keep it tuned to Belfast 89 over the weekend for the best music this side of the West Link. Whenever you're doing, look after yourselves, folks. I will see you soon. Bye.

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1: From the Sky News Centre at midday, NATO's Secretary General says the alliance stands ready to defend every inch of its territory after Russian drones hit a Romanian apartment block. Two people were injured during the incident close to the country's border with Ukraine. An inquest into the deaths of three sisters recovered from the sea off Brighton Beach has heard there was no third-party involvement. But the coroner says the reasons why Jane Adetoro and Christina and Rebecca Walters died earlier this month is yet to be confirmed. Benjamin Netanyahu says Israel's aiming to control 70% of Gaza. The Israeli leader says his country's already increased its hold on the enclave from 50 to 60%. He's promised to keep tightening the grip on Hamas.
2: The most important thing is to continue leveraging our power, to increase it. There is still more work. What is happening right now is truly a global change. There is no doubt about that.
1: Recent airstrikes on Gaza have killed 10 people, including a fighter in the militant group. Two brothers accused of assaulting police at Manchester Airport won't face a third retrial. Mohammed Fahir Amaz and Mohammed Ahmad from Rochdale both denied attacking a male officer in July 2024. The prospect of a peace deal between Iran and the US has led to the price of oil falling to a six-week low. Vice President J.D. Vance says an agreement's close. Donald Trump's been talking to Fox News and sounds confident that he's in the stronger position.
3: That's what I do. I negotiate. They negotiate. They're very good negotiators. They're crafty. In the end, we have all the cards because we've defeated them militarily. Look, they have no navy. Their air force is totally gone, 100%.
1: And an investigation's underway as to what caused a Blue Origin rocket to explode during a test launch. No one was injured when it burst into a massive fireball in Florida. That's the latest.

0: The 17th Guinness Belfast City Blues Festival. Friday the 26th to Sunday the 28th of June. 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
1: 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Come and get it.

0: He says Ukraine is ready to support Romania in whatever way is necessary. It's after Russian drones hit a Romanian flat block close to the Ukrainian border. Two people were injured. An inquest has heard the cause of death of three sisters found in the sea off Brighton Beach still isn't known. The bodies of Jane Adetoro, Christina Walters and Rebecca Walters were recovered from the water earlier this month. Our reporter Phoebe Southworth has more.
1: We heard a few more details about them. There was no third party involvement in their death. Well, the coroner addressed the family directly and she said that their tragic loss must be unbearable and she hoped that social media speculation into the circumstances of the young women's deaths would subside.
0: Police say investigations are continuing. Two brothers accused of assaulting police at Manchester Airport won't face a third retrial. Mohammed Fahir Amaz and Mohammed Ahmad from Rochdale both denied attacking a male officer in July 2024. Investigations are underway in the US to work out what caused a Blue Origin rocket to explode into a fireball during a test launch. Jeff Bezos, who owns the company, called it a rough day. Houses near the site in Cape Canaveral in Florida began to shake when it happened, but no one was hurt. Aerospace engineer Sinead O'Sullivan says this kind of thing might start happening more often.
2: As we start to test and try to build larger and larger capabilities, not only for getting to the moon via the new Artemis program, but eventually try to get to Mars, we're going to start to see explosions on Earth that are just at the scale that we have not seen in rocket development before.
0: Vice President J.D. Vance says the U.S. and Iran are close to a deal, although talks are still ongoing. There are reports of a tentative agreement, but nuclear issues are still being negotiated. And Luke Littler says he wanted to quit darts because of fan abuse before winning the Premier League again last night. The world champion beat Luke Humphreys 11-10 at London's O2 Arena. And that's the latest.

The 17th Guinness Belfast City Blues Festival. Friday the 26th to Sunday the 28th of June. 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
1: From the Sky News Centre at 2. The Prime Minister's called a drone attack on Romania a serious violation of NATO airspace. One crashed into a block of flats in the eastern city of Galati, injuring two people as Russia continues to hit Ukrainian infrastructure. NATO's called it reckless and has prompted a drone attack on Romania a serious violation of NATO airspace. One crashed into a block of flats in the eastern city of Galati, injuring two people as Russia continues to hit Ukrainian infrastructure. NATO's called it reckless and has promised to strengthen defences, but military analyst Sean Bell says a

0: treating the deaths of a man, woman and child in Elephanton Castle on Wednesday as unexpected. A 16-year-old boy's body has been pulled from the water of Bracklin Falls near Callander in Stirlingshire. He's the 12th person to drown during the recent hot weather. Two brothers accused of assaulting a male police officer at Manchester Airport in July 2024 won't face a third trial. Two juries failed to reach verdicts. Amar Anwar is Mohammed Fahir Amaz and Mohammed Amad's his lawyer.
1: The position of the two brothers has always been that they acted in self-defence. Social media posts viewed by millions created a highly prejudicial atmosphere in which a lynch mob mentality that was racist, anti-Muslim, call for deportation.
0: Two people have been charged with the murder of 30-year-old mother Shanice Brooks, who was shot in Sheffield city centre. It happened outside a bar early on Monday morning. Prosecutors have confirmed a Canadian man will not face justice in the UK over allegations of selling poison linked to the deaths of more than 100 British people. Kenneth Law is due in court in Ontario but won't face extradition. And Janet Jackson's heading to the Sandringham Estate this summer for an exclusive UK show. She'll be joined by Wycliffe Jean and Soul to Soul at Heritage Live in Norfolk in August. That's the latest. I'm Tanya Snuggs.
2: Good afternoon. What about you? Welcome along to the afternoon show with Lisa Flavelle on Belfast 89 this afternoon. Hope you enjoyed 2 hours of non-stop music on the jukebox lunch. This afternoon we'll find out about an exciting new film project called Paper Hearts. I'll be catching up with Ryder and Sarah Spence from Little Acre Promotions, along with Omar Gunnau. Plus, were you a 90s raver? If so, there's a new play coming out which celebrates the magic of that time, now over 35 years ago. We'll find out more. All of that plus amazing music, as usual on Belfast 89, kicking off with Paul McCartney and Wings.

good Marvin Gaye. Too busy thinking about my baby. Before that, Paul McCartney and Wings, Band on the Run. So very shortly on the afternoon show, we'll be finding out about a new film that's going to go into production soon. Set in Belfast, it's called Paper Hearts, and it follows the story of a lady called Alice, who's a deaf teacher, and Peter, who's a taxi driver. Two people, I'm sure you'll agree, from different worlds. They meet through a local writing group, and I don't want to give too much away, but it's a story about loneliness and love, and we're going to find out more about it on the show this afternoon. I had a lovely time meeting the writer of the film, Omar, and Sarah, who runs Little Acre Productions, who's helping put the film together. More coming up soon after this from Donna Summer, Bad Girls. Bad Girls. Hey.

0: much. It brings together the deaf and the hearing communities and creatives, just telling a really nice human story, developing lots of local talent. And yeah, so it's a kind of a love story. As I said, it's about Alice, a deaf teacher, and Peter, who's a taxi driver. They meet at a local writing club. And when I caught up with Omar and Sarah, I first asked Sarah, why has it been important to put deaf people's skills and experiences at the heart of this production?
1: The importance was to have a real-life deaf actress, Paula Clark, who I'm sure you've heard of, is well-renowned in the lead role, and also to involve other children as extras to make it more available for people to see these artists on the TV as examples and perhaps go down that line themselves.
0: And as a writer, Omar, it was your challenge to try and, I suppose, put something together that meant something not only to the people involved but for the audience as well.
2: Yes, absolutely. At the heart of this, it's a love story. And I think whatever you've got going on in life, one of the biggest challenges is to tell someone how much you love them, or even tell them that you love them. And working with someone who is deaf and the deaf community, that's another layer to an emotional block or a challenge to them, being able to tell someone how much they love them. So it's great to explore that and to explore the creative ways around that, and work with the other deaf collaboratives to make that happen. Yeah.
0: So what kind of a response have you got when asking people to come forward and get involved in the production?
1: We've had a huge response and excellent support from Belfast Film Club, who are our crew, with many people donating online and other sponsors that we're hoping will come on board.
0: So tell me a little bit about this film club then.
2: Oh, it's wonderful. It's set up in Belfast, and there are many people from different backgrounds who are just interested in making films. People who have just finished university, people have a passion for it. We have all types of technicians, camera people, lighting and sound, and many writers, and of course many actors. And it's a great way for people to come together and try something and build their skills and hopefully create a launch pad for their future careers in television or film or theatre, whatever it may be.
0: Now, this has obviously got unusual challenges from a production point of view. So tell me a little bit about those and how this project is a little bit different from the other ones you've been involved in, Sarah.
1: Well, this project is different because it's bringing education to the children of Jordanstown School for the Deaf and Visually Impaired.
0: You've teamed up with them for this project?
1: Yes, and so we're bringing an educational day to the school where children can learn about all aspects of how to create a film, and they will also be taking part in day two, so it will set them up for the day of filming where they have a chance to have a part in the film as an extra and some roles.
0: And tell me this, how can 89 listeners help you with this project?
2: Oh, they can help in many ways. Mainly is sharing our GoFundMe would be a big help to us. We've had many supporters, and anyone who wants to help a film project or a project that helps the deaf community be heard, that'd be wonderful. And we provide information on our website and our social media handles.
0: So what's your website to where people can find out more?
1: You can find out more on the Facebook page of Little Acre Productions and our GoFundMe. If you search for Paper Hearts, you will find all of the information we've talked about and the link to sponsor.
0: Now, when is curtain up and the kind of revealing of the film?
1: We plan to film probably, I would estimate, July into August. So after editing, it usually takes time, maybe 3-4 months. Just stay tuned to our Facebook page for more information.
0: Brilliant, and hopefully people will be able to get the chance to actually see the film when it's finished as well. So keep us posted when it's ready. In the meantime, best of luck to you both and to the actors and the talent as well involved. And we hope you have a very successful launch of the film and a premiere.
2: Thank you very much.
1: Thank you for having us.
0: And there's a little post on the Belfast 89 Facebook page with all the details as well, if you want to check it out.

0: Dr. Hook more like the movies. The name of that film is Paper Hearts. And it's brilliant, by the way, that they're filming part of the film in Jordanstown School. So lots of the students are getting involved. They're going to be in the film as extras. They'll be setting the scenes and seeing behind the scenes of a live production. So that Facebook page, once again, is Paper Hearts.
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You just can't beat a bit of Dusty Springfield. And still to come between now and the end of the hour, James Taylor, the Doobie Brothers and the Drifters. Ah, where else would you get it? Oh, well, it can't just be me that's grateful for the cooling breeze that has finally arrived, and it will be rather cloudy today. And a little bit of rain, a few spots of rain, but also, as we've seen, plenty of sunny spells, I should say. The wind's fresh southwesterly, although they will ease tonight. Maximum temperature today, still warm, 21 Celsius. Tonight, minimum temperature around 8 Celsius, so cloud will increase from the west, and a few outbreaks of rain are expected as well. Outlook for tomorrow, early brightness, but then a cloudy morning, occasionally heavy rain, and then rain will turn showery in the afternoon.

gorgeous stuff from the Drifters. That She's Still My First Love. Before that, Redbone and the Witch Queen of New Orleans. The great music on Belfast 89 just keeps coming. And yes, I'm excited to say that we're going to have a new film spot thanks to Belfast Film Club. Believe me, I need all the help I can get when it comes to movies. Gonna head for the music.

0: soothes the soul like a bit of blues, and no man finer than John Lee Hooker. Boom boom.
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next week on the Friday afternoon show, we'll get to know the Belfast Film Club, and they'll help us get to know movies. That seems like a good deal. If theatre's more your thing, last chance to see Tea in a China Camp at the Lyric over the next couple of days, tonight and tomorrow, I think. This is the play written by Christina Reeves, and it covers so much history from World War II right through the Troubles, and it tells the story from the point of view of Beth, just an ordinary Belfast woman. Tea in a China Cup, last chance to see that in the Lyric tonight and tomorrow night. And then there's a new play starting, a movie that even I have seen, but as a stage production, Steel Magnolias, oh yeah. Absolutely loved the movie. Well, from the 13th of June until the 10th of July, written by Robert Harling, the play directed by Emily Ford

Incredible. Voice of Nina Simone, and that's Feeling Good. Now, it's amazing the incredible people you meet when you're out and about around Belfast City, and met some brilliant people from a charity called the John McCann Foundation, and I was at the Belfast City Blues launch a couple of weeks ago. They're all about helping people with artistic talent in their greatest times of need. I'll tell you a little bit more after this from James Taylor.

James Taylor, Mexico, Belfast 89 on a Friday afternoon. So, yeah, you may have known John McCann. He was well known across the city, a poet, a videographer and a bass player. And, yeah, you know, I'm a bit biased towards the old bass players. But John sadly got a terrible diagnosis of a brain tumour back in February 2024. And his family struggled with that diagnosis and the consequences. But John sadly left us in November of that year. But then the McCann family got together and they thought, look, what can we do? And they created a charity called the John McCann Foundation. And what it does is, well, it helps creative people and their families when their backs are against the wall. And I just thought, wow, what an amazing thing to turn your energies to. So we're gonna be finding out more about the John McCann Foundation on the Friday afternoon show here on Belfast 89 in a couple of weeks' time. But in the meantime, I just wanted to tell you a bit about them. And also, if you want to find out more directly from them, you can email them and it's info@johnmccannfoundation.com. or if you just want to have a little nose at what they're up to and what they're about, they have a website there, johnmccannfoundation.com, and they're on Instagram as well under John McCann Foundation. So a real tribute to the man himself, and an amazing thing for the family to do, supporting others, the John McCann Foundation.

0: coming up in the next hour of the afternoon show with me, Lisa Flavelle. We'll find out about a new work called Off the Rails. It's by Eileen McClory. And if you were a raver in the 90s, yeah, that's going back over 35 years ago now. You'll be interested in hearing the story that she's sharing about the importance of dancing at that time here in Northern Ireland. That's coming up between 3 and 4. Stay with us.
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2: From the Sky News Centre at 3, the Prime Minister's condemned Russia over a drone strike that hit a 10-storey block of flats in Romania, injuring 2 people. Sir Keir Starmer's called it a serious violation of NATO airspace. It happened in the eastern city of Galati. Benjamin Netanyahu says Israel's aiming to control 70% of Gaza. The Israeli leader says his country's already increased its hold on the enclave from 50 to 60%. He's promised to keep tightening the grip on Hamas.
3: The most important thing is to continue leveraging our power, to increase it. There is still more work. What is happening right now is truly a global change. There is no doubt about that.
2: Recent airstrikes on Gaza have killed 10 people. Police are treating the deaths of 3 people, including a child, in South London as
3: What's happening right now is truly a global change. There is no doubt about that.
2: Recent airstrikes on Gaza have killed 10 people. Police are treating the deaths of 3 people, including a child, in South London as unexpected. They fell from a block of flats on Wednesday.

0: counselling or aiding suicide in Canada. Police claim the 60-year-old sold lethal substances online, and they suspect him of sending at least more than 1,000 packages abroad, including to the UK. But the Crown Prosecution Service say they've taken what they say is the difficult decision not to extradite him.
1: Two men have been arrested after 12,000 doses of unlicensed weight loss medicines were found during a raid at a country estate. The pair, both aged 29, were detained last night at the property near Northampton. And Gen 2 penguins, kept in a basement at an indoor attraction, are being rehomed in a facility with natural light and more space. Campaigners have been calling for the owner of Sea Life London Aquarium to close the venue over animal welfare concerns. That's the latest. I'm

Now, good afternoon to Kerry and Moses and Robin. Always good to hear from you. Wishing cousin Tony Lee Patterson a happy birthday today. Other birthdays, Jeanette Hill, Judy Hunter, Carl Massey and Victoria Craig, all celebrating today. Lots of love from Kerry, Moses and Robin. And thank you, Rob. Yes, I'm surviving the

the B-52s and the Love Shack before that. Smokey Robinson, Tears of a Clown. Now, I wonder, did you go along to any of the events at Belfast Tradfest last year? What an incredible time was had. And in case you're thinking that it's just the FLA happening this summer, Tradfest is happening too. In fact, Tradfest happens and then the FLA happens more or less straight afterwards. So from the 26th of July until the 2nd of August, the full Tradfest programme will be happening, and there's far too many things to mention. Just go along and check it all out online, belfasttradfest.com. And then the FLA is kicking off between the 2nd and the 9th of August. Now, as you maybe have heard, there's about 700,000 visitors expected into Belfast City to help the musical celebrations along. The theme is unflaggettable. See what they did there. You can volunteer at belfastcity.gov.uk and check the full programme out online.

0: shown the door? Oh, for God's sake. Hey, you! Wind your neck in.
1: Hey!
0: Shut up. See me? I love Belfast.
2: You know, I'm still convinced that's our Andrew playing the kazoo on that song. A special song put together by Rod Demick and Jackie McCauley of original Them fame to celebrate the fact that the Fly is coming to Belfast. So that's Going Up Belfast, giving canned heat the Belfast treatment, Rod Demick and Jackie McCauley, and the Fly from the 2nd of the 9th of August. Check all the details out online for this UNESCO City of Music.

0: Now, can you believe it is over 35 years ago since the rave revolution happened? Were you there? Were you on the dance floor? Whether you were or you weren't, but still was such an important part of music and political life here. And there's a brand new work coming out by Eileen McClory that's centred around the rave scene in Northern Ireland at that classic time of the 90s. And we're going to chat to her on what the story is all about and what you can expect at the show very shortly.
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0: time right here on Belfast 89. It's your favourite local radio station. Sure, where else would you get it? Norman Greenbaum's Spirit in the Sky. Right, well, I don't know if you ever went to Shine or The Coach or Circus Circus or Lush. If you did, you may be one of them old ravers. Believe it or not, the Rave Revolution was over 35 years ago now, and I have joining me in studio Eileen McClory. Now, Eileen, you've decided to tell the story of rave, but in a theatre sense, although it's not just like a normal sit-down, boring play experience. But let's talk about, first of all, why you decided to tell this story.
1: So I was a big raver back in the day, and I just love rave music, and obviously I love dancing because I'm a choreographer. And I've been wanting to tell, I've wanted to make a show about rave and how do I use this rave music for years, and I couldn't find the right way because I just thought, how do you do a rave show sitting down and what's the story? Because I do love narrative based work as well. And I think for me it was, now because I'm getting into immersive work, and it was more about how do we create an experience, because nostalgia is back, isn't it? Everyone's looking back at the good old days. And 90s nostalgia is back, 2000 nostalgia is back, and I thought, right, this is it.
0: Now, that is mind-blowing in itself, but, you know, when you think about it, when I think about when I was growing up, in the 90s, when I was in my late teens and early 20s, I mean, I was romanticising the 60s and the 70s and Motown and Hendrix and all the bit. So it's only natural, I suppose, that today's generation then start to romanticise what happened 35 years ago. And what happened 35 years ago was that people from very divided communities in Northern Ireland actually got together and started dancing together for the first time in quite a while.
1: Yeah, and that's the story, you know, because sometimes when you're making a new show, you have an idea and you know you want to make an experience. It used to be about rave, but the rave happened, you know, the explosion of rave was across the UK and in Europe. So it was like, what is the Northern Ireland story? Like, what's my story? And I think it's living through our conflict. And when rave came in, then so people just found this music, and it was like the music and then the tribalistic atmosphere on a dance floor, and it brought people across lines that they weren't meant to be crossing. You know, it enabled people to mix in these dark spaces with these pumping beats and see people that are perceived enemies, I guess, or people they shouldn't be mixing with, and going, you love this music, you love this DJ, like, you're the same as me. And then I think for me, that's the story. Like, it's not celebrated as much as it should be because it's thousands and thousands of people went to clubs, and the mass exodus out of Belfast into all, like, the regional clubs, you know, up to Lush and Portrush, down to the Arena, the Met Arena in Armagh, the Coachbound Bridge. Like, people travelled to hear these DJs.
0: The big outdoor events like Planet Love that brought people together from all over the country, all thousands, just to come together and rave. And it's no coincidence that afterwards peace did kind of come slowly. You know, we talk a lot about the punks and celebrating that, but we don't actually talk about the peace that was made on the dance floor and those sweaty hugs and embraces and the friendships that then lasted for decades.
1: Yes, and it became a really big community, do you know? And I think that, but there's also the chemistry, the body chemistry that happens when you're dancing so much, that you release all these endorphins. And I'm sure there was another wee dabble in extracurricular chemistry that happened as well.
0: Do you know what? It still is a community today, though. It's interesting you say that it was a community, because it still is. We're going to take a musical break now. When we come back, we'll tell you what you can expect at the show and when you can see it.

of the new work by Eileen McClure. We're going to find out more about it shortly. It's coming to the Brian Friel Queen's Theatre, 11th of June. That's not far away. Weather-wise, rest of today largely dry, some sunny spells. The winds should ease, and then minimum temperature tonight of 8 Celsius. Tomorrow, early brightness, then cloudy with occasionally heavy rain. In the afternoon, that rain should turn showery. Maximum temperature 20 Celsius. And the outlook for the rest of the weekend, sunny spells and showers on Sunday. Cloud and outbreaks of rain expected on Monday.

0: right here on Belfast 89 all day, every day, 7 days a week. That one from Queen is "You're My Best Friend." Right, we're talking about this new show called Off the Rails by Eileen McClory. Now, Eileen, what made me smile was, do you know, sometimes you go to gigs now, you could be going to a big gig in one of the stadiums, and it could be the funkiest band in the world or the best DJ in the world, but if you've paid for a seat, you're not allowed to stand up and dance. They'd be shining a torch on you saying, sit down. But this is a theatre show, but don't be thinking when you come in you're going to be able to sit down and relax. It's the opposite. You're going to be up on your feet. So tell me about the feel of the show and the style of the show.
1: So the idea for us is that you're coming into the BPM club, so you're going to get like a full club experience. Now, there are seats if you do have access issues.
0: Just put that out. Of course.
1: And you do come in, so you'll meet the bouncers. You know, you come in the back way and through, you know, through a special door, and you come into the club and it's full of haze and there's lights on and there's the DJ, and you just kind of feel like you're back there, like you're back in the 90s and you're in this club, and then the show happens around you. So while you're standing and you're in the space, like, you're, first of all, there's no audience participation, so you're never going to be made to dance or anything, or there's not going to be a light shine upon you, because I know that scares everybody. But you can dance if you want to dance, because the beats will be there and I'm sure your heads will be bopping and you'll be ready. And the dancers and the cast as well, they just kind of appear and are part of the show, and then the show gently gets bigger and bigger, and then it's a full-blown dance show.
0: Now, obviously, the music plays a big part in the show. So did you get help with the musical side of things?
1: We did. We have the most incredible composer, sound designer, DJ extraordinaire, Isaac Gibson, who is always just a legend. He's come in with so much knowledge, and he's able to shape the show and create, you know, little nuanced pieces from big tracks, and then enable them to enable the storytelling and just give you this real full-bodied experience. So not only are you witnessing really incredible performances from the cast, who are super funny, super engaging, awesome dancers, and also you're just overwhelmed by this amazing soundscape that Isaac's made.
0: You mentioned the dancers, and obviously you're a choreographer, so the dance and the movement of the piece has obviously been really important to you as well. How do you begin to capture, because this is the thing, right? When we were raving in the 90s, there's no cameras, no videos, no phones, nobody cared what you were wearing, nobody cared if you were sweat marks under your t-shirt or whatever.
1: Time of your life.
0: You were just letting it all hang out, and how much is that spirit missing for today's young people?
1: It is missing. And do you know what's been so amazing for us is that we had, there's like archive footage of like Lush Clubavision. We use some Clubavision sound bites and stuff, and the freedom that was there on the dance floor was incredible, and everybody's dancing in such a crazy way. There's no unity, do you know? There's no like, there's big fish, little fish, but there's just, and we've like incorporated that into the show, because the show, and we watched those videos and we studied them and we worked with Isaac, and we've created a movement language that is just that. Like, and we, every time we try to overly choreograph, it was like, that's weird, because that wouldn't happen in this club. Do you know, it's messy and it's tribal and it's funny and there's loads of banter. And I think what's missing now, which is really sad, is that you don't get that experience anymore, because there's phones and everyone's just too afraid. Everyone's too afraid to be a bit messy.
0: If you're looking for a show that's going to take you back to a time where everyone danced as if no one was watching and really couldn't 100%. Care less, and also back to a time that really did bring people together here in Northern Ireland and help start to create the future that we're living in now, then get along and see this show. It's called Off the Rails. It's coming to the Brian Free Theatre on the 11th of June, but you're in Derry and in Armagh as well with other dates, which is brilliant. And well, listen, good luck with it.
1: Thank you so much.
0: And whether the audience sits through it or dances through it, I hope they enjoy it. You can check out the Belfast 89 Facebook page a wee bit later. We're going to put a post up with all the details this afternoon. And in the meantime, hands in the air, whistles in the mouth, and we'll go back to the birth of dance for this one from Black Lights.

0: 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The show is actually called BPM. And you might think that, yeah, sometimes it does stand for beats per minute, but in this case it stands for Barneys, Parties and Melters, BPM. It's put together by offtherailsdance.com, so that's the web address if you want to find out more, offtherailsdance.com, about the new show BPM coming to the Bryanfield Theatre at Queen's, 11th of June.
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misunderstood. The Animals, Don't Let Me Be Misunderstood, and Billy Joel before that, The Longest Time. So much good music here on Belfast 89 for you. We're still going to squeeze in David Bowie before the end of the hour. Here's Madness now.

by Joel Salmon, artist dropped us a line to remind us that his Rendezvous exhibition continues at the Harrison Hotel until the 30th of June if you're out and about and fancy stepping into the shade for a while to take refuge. Here's a classic now from Lynn Anderson.

Oh my goodness, thank you so much for your company on this Friday afternoon show. Thank you very much to Omar Gnu and Sarah Spence. Omar from Belfast Film Club and Sarah from Little Acre Productions telling us all about their upcoming film Paper Hearts. If you can help them, go to the Belfast 89 Facebook page. All the information is there. If you're interested in the work of the John McCann Foundation, you can check their stuff out online, johnmcannfoundation.com, and there'll be more about that coming up on the Friday afternoon show in a few weeks' time. And Eileen McClory's BPM show is on the 11th of June in the Brian Freel Theatre at Queen's. If you want Barney's Parties and Melters, that's where to go. A story all about how dance floor action made Belfast and Northern Ireland the better.

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Neil is on the way with Drive between 4 and 7 tonight. Non-stop great music on the jukebox between 7 and 10. And Pete's on the Late Show kicking off at 10 o'clock. Whatever you're up to this weekend, stay cool, 89ers. I'll catch you on Monday between 10 and 12. Playing out today with Mott the Hoople and all the way from Memphis. 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
1: From the Sky News Centre at 4, a Canadian man has pleaded guilty in Ontario to aiding suicide in deaths linked to the online sale of lethal substances. Kenneth Law admitted 14 charges, having been accused of selling poison around the world, including to the UK. None of the guilty pleas concern UK victims, but prosecutors say 79 people here died as a result of buying the products. He won't be extradited to Britain. The Prime Minister says the UK stands with Romania after two people were injured when a drone crashed into a block of flats. Russia's foreign ministry denies involvement. The NATO member has asked the Alliance for Anti-Drone Technology. General Gheorghe Maxim is standing commander for the Romanian Armed Forces Joint Staff.
2: The Romanians should understand that Russia is a threat for the security of the countries in the area, and the war it wages against Ukraine affects all countries of NATO. Eastern flank.
1: A child's among three people who've died after falling from a block of flats in South London. Police were called to Elephant and Castle on Wednesday morning. A Greek man's accused of helping Iran target a journalist in the UK. The 46-year-old's during court charged with assisting a foreign intelligence service. A simple blood test that could detect Alzheimer's decades before symptoms appear is being welcomed by scientists. Researchers say the disease may be present in midlife. 46-year-old's during court charged with assisting a foreign intelligence service. A simple blood test that could detect Alzheimer's decades before symptoms appear is being welcomed by scientists. Researchers say the disease may be present in midlife and that being able to pinpoint changes in the brain earlier could be incredibly

0: Police are trying to contact Dame Helen Mirren to see if she wants to report a hate crime after reviewing footage circulating online. It appears to show the actress being subjected to anti-Semitic abuse. That's the latest. I'm Tom.
1: Gearing you up for the weekend, Friday Drive with Neil McLaren.

you still enjoying the heat? Not quite as warm, but hey, hasn't it been a fantastic week? Just to put you in the mood for the weekend, good afternoon, welcome along, Drive on Belfast 89. I'm Neil McLaren, Mark's here. We're going to bring you through for the next 3 hours. Set you up for the weekend just perfectly. Big thanks to Lisa for the last two. Great show as always, Lisa. Thank you very much. So, what have you got with me this evening? Well, in this first hour, we'll have a go at our Who Am I? This could be an interesting one today. Second hour, Mark's done.

We'll act again. We've got our crack the code, where we play you a little bit of four tunes. You take the first letter of each of those four tunes, mix up a word. I want what the four tunes are and what the word is. That gets you 4 points, 3 points, 2 points, 1 point, whatever way it comes out for you. We don't want you just guessing the word. That's the key to it. Third hour, we'll do our Name That Tune. We'll play a little bit. You just give me a title and an artist for it. Easy as that. Of a classic hit. And then about a quarter to seven, we can do our You Can Thank Me Later section. You like tonight's one. Throw into that, we'll keep you up to date with what's happening on the roads and whatever else happens to float our boat in the process. If you want to get in touch, you know how to do it. Usual numbers, please. 07486893247 for the text and the WhatsApp. Give me a call on 02890238989. 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That's all you have to do. Kerry Moses and Robin has already done that. I'll get to your wee message a little bit later, Kerry. Thank you so much. We really do appreciate it. We really do. And if you would like a mention for a birthday or an anniversary, or just to say hello, let me know. If you happen to be in far off shores in particular, are you in Majorca for a wee holiday? Tell me. And we'll just say hello to you. And we're only a little bit jealous.

There you are. Jim's just texted in as well, saying good afternoon from a sunny Newcastle. It must be spectacular down there, Jim. Just lift your eyes just up over the horizon. No matter where you look, the view is going to be superb. All right, are we ready for our first quiz? Of course we are. Who am I talking about? Okay, there's two of them this time. Okay, there's two of them. So, first clue. A pair of ordinary yet extraordinary brothers. A pair of ordinary yet extraordinary brothers. Who can I be talking about? 0748689327. Text and WhatsApp 0289023 8989. 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Use the app, press the button, type in the names I'm looking for, and hit send. A pair of ordinary yet extraordinary brothers. Who could that be?

Oh, can't have been that difficult now. I'm very impressed. Katrina's been on the phone. She's got it right. Paddy and Rosetta, good afternoon, Paddy. I hope you're well. Suppose you're heading home soon for a cold beer and all that. But yes, you got that right. Thank you very much indeed. Joan Dolores, no, it is not them. I don't want to give that out. I don't want to give the answers out because that would direct you into somewhere else. So maybe I will later on, but just at the moment. But no, Joan Dolores, no, that one's not right. Gail's come in with an answer here. Let's see what mood Gail's in first of all before I read this. Saying good afternoon, Neil and one note. Leslie, that's all very nice. Yes, you're right. Well done. Thank you very much indeed. Gail, you're on my glory scroll. That's great. And Carol, what have you said? It is not them. No, it's not them either. But look, thank you. Have another go. A pair of ordinary yet extraordinary brothers. Who could I be talking about?

0: Gail's all pleased with herself. She even took her marigolds off to come in to get the phone to type in the message, the answer to the quiz, and she got it right, and she's all pleased with herself. So she's sitting down. She could be there for a while. I think that's the general senses of opinion now. It's too warm, and she's getting comfortable. Listen, do not keep those text messages short and sweet. No. We like the diatribe. We like the giving off. It gives me something to do. So that's fine. Right, who's all got it wrong so far? Well, Joan Delors first, and Carol got it wrong. Zebedee gave me the same answer as Carol, so it's not right either, I'm afraid. Jack the Hat, it is not them. Good guess, could have been, but no. A pair of ordinary yet extraordinary brothers. Who could it be? Okay, going to take an ad break. Well, before we take an ad break, wee bit of traffic news for you. Now, there's been a road traffic collision on the M2. It's at the junction Nelson Street and the M3 bridge. Two vehicles are involved. The road is passable, but with care. So that's coming down the M2 towards the city at the junction Nelson Street and the M3 going over that section. I have no idea what's happened there, but look, there's police in attendance, and it is possible, but with care. Elsewhere, it's just busy as you would expect. Usual build-ups. Westlink heading out towards York Street, leaving the M2 is always slow at this stage. It's a bit slow getting off the M2 at Sandy Nose as well, by the way, just heading towards Scullions Road. Sydenham Bypass towards Day Street, Griffithoria Street, and towards the city centre. That's just usual. We'll take another update at about 10 to 5. All the music. You
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2: 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Come and get it.

by Cordain, though. Jack the Hat has joined our glory scroll. He's got the answer right. Well done. Thank you very much indeed. Couple of wrong answers. Carol, don't think that hard. No. You're on the wrong theme. They are just brothers, that's all. Jim, they weren't even brothers, on your guess, down Newcastle. Joan Dolores, it could have been, but no, not those two. And Zebedee, no, not those two either. Right, okay, do you want the second clue? I've changed my mind about the clues because I think the third one I'm going to give you would spell it out too easily. Right, the first one I gave you was an ordinary, a pair of ordinary yet extraordinary brothers. Okay, that's the first clue. Now, the second clue I'm going to give you. Could you, would you, and carry a fridge? Could you, would you, and carry a fridge? Who could I be talking about now? 07486893 247 0290 23 89 89, studio Belfast89.com. 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Could you, would you, and carry a fridge? It's one of those things, it's easy if you know. Maybe not so if you don't.

0: Joan Dolores, let me see. No, it's not. It's not them. No, Gail's, Dolores is being funny now. But Carol's got it right. Thank you very much indeed. Well done. You're there. Don't tell them. Don't tell them. So we're in for a fine evening with some late sunshine and mainly light winds. Cloud increasing from the west overnight with outbreaks of rain spreading across western and central areas. Minimum temperature overnight about 8 degrees, so we might get some sleep tonight. For Saturday, some early brightness in the southeast, but generally a cloudy morning with outbreaks of occasional heavy rain. During the afternoon, the rain turns more showery and perhaps thundery. Maximum temperature tomorrow around 20 degrees, and then for Sunday, sunny spells and showers on Sunday, but cloudier later. Cloud with outbreaks of rain on Monday. That's your forecast for the weekend.
1: 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I

Well done, Zebedee. You've joined the Glory Scroll as well. Now, if you come up with a name, tell me who they are. I'm not looking precise details at this stage. You're fine. Just give me a gist of you know who it is. So, Katrina, Paddy, Gail, Jack the Hat, Carol, Zebedee are on the Glory Scroll. I will tell you eventually who it's not, which will maybe put you in the right direction. Second clue, could you, would you, and carry a fridge? Big clue in there, obviously.

Gail, I reckon if you've got the marigolds back on again and in around the sink, you were dancing. I reckon you were dancing to the Who there. Yep. Joined together. Now, I'm going to get well and truly confused. We have another Joan Dolores. This is Dolores McCartney this time, who came in with a guess on the 89 app. It's not them. Sorry, it's not them. It's just from the other Joan Dolores that's listening. Thank you, guys. Welcome along. And no, it is not them. I don't want to give out the names just yet. I will give out the wrong guesses very shortly. But at the moment, I'll hold on to that. But the other Joan Dolores are on the Glory Scroll. Zebedee, Carol, Jack the Hat, Gail, Patty and Katrina all have been able to identify it. Could you, would you... And carrier fridge was the second clue. A pair of ordinary yet extraordinary brothers. Let me see, what time is it? 22. All right, third and final clue. Third and final clue. Now, this is numbers. This is numbers. All right. 33 over 33 over 32. Okay. 33 over 33 over 32. I'll explain that when we get around to tell you the answer of who it is. But 33 over 33 over 32. Any ideas? Dolores did say this was a hard one. That makes it easy there, doesn't it?

0: The 17th Guinness Belfast City Blues Festival. Friday the 26th to Sunday the 28th of June. 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

Charlie Simon there. Okay, let's take a look at what's happening in the road tonight. Bit of a problem up in the Crumlin Road. The whole Hillview retail park has been cleared because of a suspected gas leak. So everything around the Hillview retail park, Crumlin Road, Flack Street, probably Hillview Road's all closed off. Diversions will be in operation for a while, so be very careful in and around that. That ongoing crash on the M2, the two-vehicle crash coming at the Nelson Street M3 Bridge Junction. It's still passable with care, but it is still a little bit of a problem. Be careful there. Elsewhere, usual build-ups for Friday afternoon. West Link towards York Street, leaving the M2, sitting a bypass towards D Street, Great Victoria Street, slow moving as well. Now, from the airports, everything looks to be pretty much on schedule for the city airport. The international, no particular delays. The Bristol flight is coming in a little bit late. Should have been in about 5:30. Will be in around 5:50. But other than that, everything looks 5-10 minutes either way. So no great delays. Birmingham flight, 17:55 due in at the airport. Will be in around 18:49. So an hour delay on that one. Otherwise, everything else to schedule. If you know anything else that's going on, please do get in touch. Let me know as soon as you can, and I'll let everybody else know. But of course, do that when it is safe to do so using the usual numbers. Whoa.

Fabulous then, Lizzie. Now, before I tell you our, well, to announce who the Who Am I's are today, pair of ordinary yet extraordinary brothers, could you, would you, and carry a fridge, 33 over 32. They were the clues. Now, who was it not? It wasn't the Wright brothers, it wasn't the Proclaimers, it wasn't the Brownlee brothers, the Gibbs, the Righteous brothers, don't forget they weren't even brothers, the Gallagher brothers, Andy, the Murray brothers, the Chuckle brothers, which I did laugh at, and the other Joan Dolores McCartney, they came up with the Hawks people, skateboarder and all that sort of stuff. But no, it is not any of them. I'll tell you who it is after we do the Beatles.

So I've given you all the wrong answers that I've got in. Like Katrina got it right, Paddy Rosetta, Gail, Jack the Hat, Carol, Zebedee, Joan Dolores. All were able to identify it and in Joan Dolores' cases eventually. But yes, we got there. We got there. All right, let me explain how we got to our answers. A pair of ordinary yet extraordinary brothers. They were doing charity runs. And if you were watching the news over the last couple of days, then you couldn't have missed this story. It is just phenomenal. I know Kevin Sinfield gets a lot of credit for what he's done for MND, but what these two guys have done has been just phenomenal. Could you, would you, and carry a fridge? Yeah. Jordan ran the London Marathon with a £25 fridge in his back, just to say that we all carry a burden. With us basically throughout our lives. You know, sometimes we're more depressed than others, but you know, there's always something that causes a problem. So to signify that, he carried this 25 kilo fridge around with him around the London Marathon. After they finished that, they came over to Ireland and they ran 32 marathons through every county over 32 days. Some people don't think even does that. So our mystery guest today was Jordan and Kane Adams, the FTD brothers. Just incredible. So they're definitely worth a shout out. Well done, gentlemen. Absolutely amazing feat. And I think they've raised about 1.6, 1.7 million so far. Fabulous. And fabulous for you for getting it right as well.

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1: From the Sky News Centre at 5. Two men driving at 139 miles per hour in a 30 zone have been jailed for a total of more than 24 years for a deadly crash in Manchester. Sylvester Abayomi died in March when the offender's car ran a red light. Police say Uwais Hussein and Usman Mahmoud filmed themselves on the night consistently speeding and inhaling from a balloon. They also discussed removing evidence and booking an Uber to flee the scene. A Canadian man's admitted aiding suicides by selling poisons online. Kenneth Law pleaded guilty to 14 charges, all linked to victims in Canada. Authorities in the UK have also connected the 60-year-old to 79 people who died here, but he won't be extradited. David Parfitt's son Thomas was 22 when he's said to have taken a lethal substance sold by Law.
2: He was charging the equivalent of around £50. For the poison, probably making £40 profit. So I think he valued my son's life at about the equivalent of £40.
1: The Samaritans can be contacted on 116 123. Sir Keir Starmer's accused Russia of a serious violation of NATO airspace after a drone hit a block of flats in Romania. Two people were hurt in the eastern city of Galati. The EU's preparing further sanctions. Donald Trump's meeting advisers at the White House to make a final determination on a deal to extend a ceasefire with Iran. It comes after reports the US and Iranian negotiators had reached agreement on a 60-day truce. Around 3,500 homes and businesses in Kent are still without water. South East Waters blamed incredibly high demand during the hot weather. And Gentoo penguins kept in a basement at an indoor London aquarium are going to be rehomed. This after campaigners complained they had no fresh air or natural light. That's the latest. I'm... demand during the hot weather. And Gentoo penguins kept in a basement at an indoor London aquarium are going to be rehomed. This after campaigners complained they had no fresh air or natural light. That's the latest. I'm...

0: Welcome back. Here we go. Second hour of tonight's Drive Time programme here on Belfast 89 with me, Neil McLaren, and Mark Boylan. And... oh, Peely, yes, you're on our Glory School for our Who Am I quiz. You got the Adams Brothers. Well done. Congratulations on that. And that was a good wee quiz now. We'll do one in a fortnight's time. I'm not here next Friday night. But we'll do one in a fortnight's time. And keep the brain going. We'll keep the brain going. All right. This is Mark's bit. I love this.
1: Crack the code.
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0: Now, what I'd like you to do is I'm going to play a wee bit, and you've got to identify the first

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Get a pen and paper handy, it might be handy. And then it'll give you a four-letter word. I want the four titles plus the words. Now, you can abbreviate the titles however you like. Sort of got a gist of you know who it is. And therefore, there's no cheating, shall we say, and no guessing. So, yes, what are the first letters of each of these four songs and what's the word?

I struggled with the fourth one, if it's any consolation, and I was halfway through the course and I got to the chorus and I couldn't remember the words. Here's another listen.

know, Mark, there's a significance to the four-letter word as well, so that might help. Actually, it won't help you one bit at all, but there is a significance.

Terry normally does a wee section on his programme from 7 until 10, and he does a wee bit of slush. So I thought I'd stick a wee bit of slush in. We won't have Terry this evening. Terry's sicky bad, no well again. His foot's really badly swollen again. So Terry's off tonight. He actually sent a photograph into a wee WhatsApp group that Pete and I and Terry are on. And Pete was very clever. And he said, I think Daniel Day-Lewis won an Oscar for that. It wasn't a pretty sight, now his left foot, I can promise you that. But Terry, listen, I hope you're feeling better soon, and we'll see you next Friday. Well, you'll be here next Friday night, all being well. Let me see, we've got two right answers. Carol and the original, she says, Joan Dolores, have got it right. Congratulations, thank you very much. They've been able to identify the four songs and given me the word. Well done, guys.

Gonna give a wee shout out to George Jones, because I know he likes a bit of Toto, and there's a very good chance he's down his wee studio painting away, listening to the radio. Hope you are, George. Good evening. Hope you're well. Good tune, that. Right, let's see, how are we getting on with our... We're doing very well. Well, Carol and Joe Dolores were already in. Catherine's in with 4 points. Paddy and Rosetta's in with 4 points. Gail's in with 4 points. And she's going to have to buy a pen and a notebook for this, because she can't remember the tunes all the way through. If you need to hear these four tunes again, well, here they are.

You understand what I say about that fourth one? You want to just finish off the rest of the chorus leading into the big verse, and it's just not there. It's just not there. Anne, well done. Good evening. Good afternoon. Welcome along. Thank you very much indeed. You're in. Got 4 points. Well done. Congratulations.

0: wonder where they end the origami. Paper dolls. Yeah. You see where I'm going. Anyway, something here in my heart, paper dolls. Dear knows when that was. It's just a long, long time ago now. I can remember the first time around. Anyway, Carrie Mosen Robin, they always send in a wee text for birthday dedication. And listen, thank you so much indeed for doing it. Yes, we're all well. Thank you so much. Really do appreciate it and the good thoughts that go with it. But you want me to say to your cousin, Tony Lee Patterson, happy birthday. And then I don't know if these are all cousins, but Judy Hunter, Carl Massey, Victoria Craig, and Jeanette Hill are all mentioned there for happy birthdays, and lots of love to everybody else that knows them. If you are celebrating your birthday this 29th of May, like May is done for all intents and purposes, isn't it? Tenzing Norgay, the first helper that got them up the Everest for the first time. Nobody actually knew, he didn't know his actual birth, but he celebrated on the 29th of May. JFK celebrated his birthday today. Katie Boyle, Brian Kidd, the footballer and ex-manager, is 77. Francis Rossi from Quo, 77. Annette Bening is 68. American Beauty, Bugsy, great actress. Noel Gallagher's 59. Mel Brown, scary Spice, is 51. Sarah Milligan, the comedian, is 51. And Adam Rickett is 48. Remember him from Corrie and a bit of a pop career that he had?
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you could pick a name and you could get them all right, couldn't you? Sister Sledge, Sheik, Nile Rodgers, it's all there. Just what great tunes. All right, how are we getting on with our quiz? Lawrence, down the Caravan of Love in Kilkeel, Sonny Kilkeel has joined the group as well, as has Peely from Castle Cabs. If you want to know what these... if you can tell me what these four tunes are, take the first letter, what's the magic word that goes with it? I want the four tunes and the word to get the 4 points. These are they.

And while you're trying to work out what the fourth one, I'll play this. Doobie Brothers, Long Train Running. This winds Katrina up no end.

There you are. Mr. Sheridan has joined the group as well. He says, what has he missed at a quarter past five? Nothing much, Tony. We're waiting for you. That's all. I've Doris and Vicky on the phone and they've got an answer for me, so we've got to get to them. But let's do the weather forecast first. We've got a fine evening with some late sunshine and mainly light winds. Cloud increasing from the west overnight with outbreaks of rain spreading across the west and central areas. Minimum temperature overnight about 8 degrees. For Saturday, some early brightness in the southeast. But generally a cloudy morning with outbreaks of occasional heavy rain. During the afternoon, the rain turns more showery and perhaps thundery. Maximum temperature tomorrow around 20 degrees. Sunny spells and showers on Sunday, but cloudier later. Cloud and outbreaks of rain on Monday. That's your weekend forecast.

0: We are getting absolutely everywhere now. And Vicky and Doris have just proven the point. Using public transport, they're on the way on a bus on the way back from Armagh, and they rang up and entered the competition, and they've got the four tunes right. They've got me the word, and thank you very much indeed, ladies. You've got your 4 points. Thank you kindly. You see, we get everywhere. If you are using, you know, the long journey buses, the TransLink ones, and the trains, there is really good Wi-Fi, and you can just join into the Belfast 89 app and listen to us as you're enjoying your journey. It's just something else that we've got. So Doris and Vicky's there. Peely and Lawrence are on the list as well. Ansi, Gail, Paddy, Catherine, Joan, Dolores and Carol are all on my glory scroll. I'll maybe play it again for you shortly.
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He's still running down his dream. Living the dream. Living the dream. Can't be bad. All right. The last listen to our Crack the Code clip. What are these four tunes? Give it to the first letter of each of the four tunes, and then tell me what the song, what the word is that relates to those first four letters.

0: and inland sent a text in. They're listening from the south of France. Thank you, guys. Enjoying the show. Very kind of you. Thank you. Thank you, thank you, thank you. I'm going to be listening to it from northern France next week, so that'll be interesting. All right, Eric Carmen, Make Me Lose Control.
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0: All right, let's do the four tunes. Where are you? Dream Lover.
3: Yeah. So true.
0: And then Out of Touch, the Hall Notes. Mr. Sheridan, it's Memories, all right. But it's Elaine Page, obviously. He said it was Barbara Streisand. And then, of course, Everybody Needs Somebody from the Blues Brothers. Carol, Joan Dolores, Catherine, Paddy, Gail, Anne C., Lawrence Peely, Doris and Vicky, Tony's Got It, and Gary Parr's come out of the woodwork. I haven't heard from Gary Parr since United beat Liverpool months ago. He's been hiding ever since. Gary, hope you're well. Hope the studying's going okay and you're getting there with that. But I couldn't resist the dig, mate. Couldn't resist it. Thank you for entering.

That's a brilliant wee summer sound, isn't it? Arcliff, he's still getting there into the country. Two more to news at the top of the hour at 6 o'clock. Carole King is one of them. Ah, yes, relax.

Now, Mark has already prepared his soul sequence for Saturday night, 10 until midnight. And I was asking earlier, is there any chance of any Odyssey in? Not sure he's putting Odyssey in this week. But hey, this is the sort of stuff you're going to get. Worth a listen.

0: Oh, Gary, I can't read that message. It's sort of hieroglyphics come through. But I do get the impression it's not terribly pleasant. See you after the news at 6 o'clock.
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2: From the Sky News Centre at 6, a Canadian man has pleaded guilty to selling poisonous substances to people who died by suicide. 14 charges concern Canadian victims, but a court in Ontario heard Kenneth Law sent 330 shipments to the UK, and prosecutors think 79 British nationals died as a result. They'll be taken into the wider case. Our reporter Molly Malone explains why he won't be extradited.
3: The fear of the authorities in response to the calls from those families have been the prospect of kind of double jeopardy laws, i.e. Kenneth Law being convicted of similar crimes in another country and not being able potentially to then be extradited to the UK or face that extradition being blocked.
2: The Samaritans can be reached on 116 123. Two men have been jailed for causing a fatal crash after driving almost 140 miles an hour in a 30 zone. They ran a red light in Manchester in March, killing a 50-year-old man. The Prime Minister has condemned what he's described as a violation of NATO airspace after a drone crashed into a block of flats in Romania. Two people were injured in the city of Galați. Romania's president, Nicușo Dan, says it's clear who's to blame.
4: We had a serious incident last night in which two Romanian citizens were injured. And the full responsibility for this incident lies with Russia, a country that has been waging a war of aggression against Ukraine for more than 4 years.
2: But Russian President Vladimir Putin says no one can know where the weapon came from without evidence. Donald Trump's meeting advisers at the White House to make a final determination on a deal to extend a ceasefire with Iran. It's reported the US and Iranian negotiators have reached agreement on a 60-day truce. And a tube strike planned to go ahead on Tuesday and Thursday. London Underground RMT members are walking out in a row over a 4-day week. That's the latest. I'm...

Auto-Tune. Welcome back. Third and final hour of tonight's Drive Time programme here on Belfast 89 with me, Neil McLaren. Yep, I'm here, my own. It's like the Marie Celeste in 89 Towers. Look, at no Terry tonight. He's off. He's not. Well, he's poorly. He is definitely poorly. It's not a pretty sight. But Pete will be in from 10 until midnight with his cornucopia of songs, as he likes to put it. And you'll learn something from Pete's programme. You always do. Some fascinating facts on it. So welcome back to the third and final hour. Angela's joined the thing about the Man United supporters. She said the only time you see a Man United supporter is when they're winning. Otherwise, they lose in hibernation. It's usually a case of all our messages are being hidden under the glory that is Liverpool have been having. I reckon there

0: could be a few fallow years over at Liverpool at the moment now. But maybe that's just me being wishful thinking. We shall see. We shall see. All right. Another wee quiz for you. Are you ready for this?
1: Name That Tune with Neil McLaren on Belfast 89.
0: I really hope I haven't started something. Can you name this tune? Ooh. Thank you, Mark. Title and artist, please. 07486893247 02890238989 studio@belfast89.com for the emails. If you're using the Belfast 89 app, don't forget, just press the button, type in the message and hit send. Title and artist, please. In the meantime, better Christie.

0: luck you are sitting out the back with maybe the barbecue on and something cold in your hand, enjoying the last of the weather. Hope it stays dry for this evening. And well, as best I can over the weekend, but I think we are due some rain.
1: Where are you with a love oh so true?
0: Oh no, I pushed the wrong button again. Right, no, we don't want that quiz. We want this quiz. Title and artist, please, for... Okay, who's that?

our pet, my love. Jim, you've reminded me. Yes, you're absolutely right. We should say the best of luck to Arsenal, who are playing in the Champions League final tomorrow night against PSG. Don't think I've got much of a chance in reality, but listen, hey, the best of luck. They did well, they've got there, and credit where credit is due. Let's hope so. Gail, no, it's not. It's not. Yes, if you put as much effort into your housework as you do listening to 89 competitions, yes, it would be just spotless. Spotless. This is a cracker. Delta the Dealer.

0: Okay, just before we take the weather forecast, take your last listen to our Name That Tune for this evening. Still time to go on the glory scroll as we do this. So, for this evening, a fine evening with some late sunshine and mainly light winds. Cloud increasing from the west overnight with outbreaks of rain spreading across western and central areas. Minimum temperature about 8 degrees. For Saturday, some early brightness in the southeast. But generally a cloudy morning with outbreaks of occasionally heavy rain. During the afternoon, the rain will turn more showery and perhaps thundery. Maximum temperature about 20 degrees. And then sunny spells and showers for Sunday. But cloudier later, cloud and outbreaks of rain on Monday. That's our forecast for the weekend. Belfast 89.
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0: John, good afternoon. John's over in Chesapeake. Hasn't a clue. Enjoying the show, mind you, but hasn't a clue about this. You're going to kick yourself, John. You are definitely going to kick yourself. Katrina, Ed's in for a hard time. Ed is in for a hard time. Now, what was this? Gail, it's not. Give me just a little bit more time. Tony's got it. Maria D's got it. Elaine, Lawrence, Carol, and Joan Dolores all were able to identify. This is the light bulb moment. Oh, yes. Now I know it. The Tramps, Hold Back the Night. John, I thought this would have been a big hit in the States there. There you go. Anyway, enjoy this.

0: Somebody thought that might have been Surfing USA, the Beach Boys. No, it's not. Katrina's not a happy lady, if she didn't get it. Gail says that's the one that she meant to say. Yes, of course it was. Of course it was. Still not getting it. But, you know, hey, that's okay. Catherine came back. Thought it might have been late in the evening. Paul Simon. No, wasn't that one. Tony, have a great night. Tony's heading out in the missus with Matthew, the big son. They're off to the football awards dinner in Bangor. Well, the Brownsburn Rangers under-17s, because Matthew's hopefully getting an award tonight. But listen, have a great night, guys, and I hope it's successful.
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So it's this time on a Friday night. You've had a tough week. You've a lot going on in your life and your mind and all that. So this is a wee opportunity where you can thank me later. All I want you to do is just relax. Take 5 good deep breaths. Sit down. Maybe you've got a glass of wine in your hand or a beer or a coffee or whatever. So much the better. Going to play something which I hope you will find significant to you. Now, the song in particular is about a passage of time. It's describing how quickly time flies and how the years seem to disappear without fully realising it. I'm taking this for children, for grandchildren who are now making decisions about work, about education. Some of them might be moving away. Some of them might be getting married, setting up homes with other people. And it's that miss that this song actually relates to. It was in a movie, obviously. And Meryl Streep sang it, or was part of it. Song Tonight.

bring back memories for lots of people. Some of them good, some of them not so. But yeah, there would definitely be a tear in the eye. And I'm sorry, but it's continuing. Yeah, you can thank me later.

She was a musical genius too, Christine McVie. And Fleetwood Mac song, Songbird, taking us out of our You Can Thank Me Later section for tonight. Gail said she, nope, she cried her lumps out the first time she saw it in the movie. That's the ABBA song, of course, slipping through my fingers. Hope you enjoyed it. Say, bring memories and bring good memories and just important things to realise that time does move on and we have to go with it sometimes, whether we'll want to or not. If you would like your song featured in You Can Thank Me Later, you know what you need to do. neil@belfast89.com is the email address. That would come direct to me. And we can make the story up, but need details. You know, I want a reason why that song is important to you. There's no point just saying, well, play this song. You know, give me a reason. And want something of that mellow, relaxed, easy listening type thing just to make it a little bit special. We'll do another You Can Thank Me Later in, well, not next Friday, but the Friday after. So still plenty of time to get in your suggestions, and we'll see what we can do for you.

0: Michael, thank you for joining.
1: I hope you're well.
0: He's been under pressure.
1: He's been under pressure.
0: But let's not be sorted out.
1: No, I won't be here for the next two Monday mornings at all. So I'm back on, well, Friday week will be my next programme here on 89. So I hope you can join me that. So I'll be missing the next two breakfast shows on Mondays and then back the following Friday. On that, so I'm really looking forward to the wee breakaway. Thank you so much, Niamh, for your company. Now, what have we got for the rest of the evening? Well, it is unfortunately Jukebox. Justin was supposed to do cover tonight, but he can't for family reasons, which is a good enough excuse for us. But Pete will be in at 10, so please don't go too far away. Pete with his normal classic hits and something you haven't heard, and you'll learn something from his music. So stay tuned to that, 10 until midnight. And then tomorrow we're back with Paddy's doing the breakfast show on Saturday morning. That's from 8 to 10. Kenny Davis from 10 o'clock. Susan's sitting in for Ryan at 12. Trevor's in at 2. Sam's sitting in for Terry Milligan at 4. And then it'll be Soul Sequence at 10 o'clock. That's something to look forward to. So Mark will be there. Well, he has it all produced and ready to go. There's always classic tracks. Things like that Drifters track I just played, like the movies I've seen before. Things that you just haven't picked up on before. And it's definitely worth a listen. So that's me out of here. Thank you so much for your company. It's been great crack tonight. It's all because of you. See you soon. Take care of yourself. Have a great weekend. Please don't get sunburnt if you're out in it. But take care.

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1: From the Sky News Centre at 7, a Canadian man's admitted selling lethal substances that people use to take their own lives. Kenneth Law, who's 60, pleaded guilty to aiding the suicides of 14 people in Canada, but he's also been linked to the deaths of 79 people here. Two men have been jailed for causing a fatal crash after driving almost 140 miles an hour in a 30 zone while inhaling laughing gas. Uwais Hussein and Usman Mahmoud ran a red light and ploughed into another vehicle in Manchester in March, killing a 50-year-old man. Police say they filmed themselves on the night, consistently speeding and inhaling from a balloon. Vladimir Putin's insisted there's no way to tell without evidence whether it was a Russian drone which crashed into flats in Romania, injuring two people. Sir Keir Starmer has condemned Moscow. Nicola Sturgeon's again insisted she didn't know anything about her husband's misuse of SNP money. The former Scottish First Minister's told an audience at the Hay Festival she doesn't think it's fair to be held responsible for someone else's crimes.
2: My picture's been on more front pages in Scotland this week than my former husband's has, and I don't think that is right. The old, you know, age-old cry of when a man does something wrong, well, the woman must have known about it. Somehow it's her fault.
1: Peter Murrell, the former party chief executive, pleaded guilty this week to embezzling £400,000 to pay for luxury items, including cars and a motorhome. Around 3,500 homes and businesses in Kent are still without water. A similar number of properties in the Whitstable area have, though, had supplies restored. And Kanye West is due to perform in the Netherlands next month, despite being banned from several other countries, including the UK. It led to the cancellation of London's Wireless Festival in July over his recent anti-Semitic comments.

The 17th Guinness Belfast City Blues Festival. Friday the 26th to Sunday the 28th of June. 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Rockin' shows at the Deer's Head, Black Box, on the banks of the Lagan on the Belfast Barge, and the Errigal Inn. 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
1: From the Sky News Centre at 8, a Canadian man who sold poison online has been linked to the deaths of 79 people in the UK. Kenneth Laws admitted 14 charges of aiding suicide relating to Canadian victims, with the British names added to the indictment. But he won't be prosecuted here. An Ontario court heard details of each case, including how one British man told 999 he didn't want to die. David Parfitt's 22-year-old son, Thomas, bought from Law.
2: I want him to know who he killed. I want him to understand that he took away a young, promising life. And I want my day in court.
1: The Samaritans can be contacted on 116 123. Two men who filmed themselves speeding at over 130 miles per hour in a 30 zone have been jailed for a combined 24 years for a deadly crash in Manchester. Uwais Hussein and Usman Mahmoud inhaled laughing gas and ran a red light, hitting 50-year-old Sylvester Ebayomi in March. We voiced some of the victim impact statement read out in court by his partner Denise Doyle.
3: Sylvester was simply on his way to work, an ordinary, hard-working man. He should have returned home to safely that day. Because of your actions, he never did. You left Sylv to die alone. You did not show him even a shred of compassion or humanity.
1: NATO believes a drone which hit a Romanian tower block came from Russia. Two people were injured in the eastern city of Galati. Donald Trump's meeting advisers at the White House to make a final determination on a deal to extend a ceasefire with Iran. It's reported the US and Iranian negotiators have reached an agreement on a 60-day truce. A child's among three people who've died after falling from a flat in South London. Their deaths in Elephant and Castle are being treated as unexpected. And Novak Djokovic is out of the French Open tennis. He's just been beaten in five sets by 19-year-old Joao.

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0: The 17th Guinness Belfast City Blues Festival. Friday the 26th to Sunday the 28th of June. 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
1: From the Sky News Centre at 9, a Canadian man has pleaded guilty to selling poisonous substances to people who took their own lives. 14 charges concern Canadian victims, but a court in Ontario heard Kenneth Law sent 330 shipments to the UK, and prosecutors think 79 British nationals died as a result. They'll be taken into the wider case. Our reporter Molly Malone explains why he won't be extradited.
2: The fear of the authorities in response to the calls from those families have been the prospect of kind of double jeopardy laws, i.e. Kenneth Law being convicted of similar crimes in another country and not being able potentially to then be extradited to the UK or face that extradition being blocked.
1: Anyone feeling distressed can contact Samaritans on 116 123. Two men in their early 20s have been jailed for just over 11 and 12 years each for a fatal crash while driving at almost 140 miles per hour in a 30 zone. They inhaled laughing gas and ran a red light in Manchester in March, killing a 50-year-old man in another car. Vladimir Putin has dismissed an assessment, including by EU leaders, that a drone which hit a block of flats in Romania was Russian.
3: Ursula von der Leyen was not, after all, in Romania, nor did she examine the wreckage of this drone. No one can say what origin a particular aircraft has until it has been examined.
1: Two people were hurt in the eastern city of Galati. Donald Trump's meeting advisers in the White House to make a final decision on whether to extend the ceasefire with Iran. He's reiterated Tehran must never have a nuclear weapon. Royal Mail's missed its delivery targets for another year, with 76% of first-class post arriving on time. Regulator Ofcom says it's very concerned and is expected to launch a fresh investigation next week. And Novak Djokovic is out of the French Open tennis. His 19-year-old opponent, João Fonseca from Brazil, won the match. That's the

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the 17th Guinness Belfast City Blues Festival. Friday the 26th to Sunday the 28th of June. 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
1: From the Sky News Centre at 10, a Canadian man who sold poison online has been linked to the deaths of 79 people in the UK. Kenneth Laws admitted 14 charges of aiding suicide relating to Canadian victims. British names were added to the indictment, but he won't be prosecuted here. An Ontario court heard details, including a man telling 999 he didn't want to die. David Parfitt's 22-year-old son Thomas bought from Law.
2: I want him to know who he killed. I want him to understand that he took away a young, promising life. And I want my day in court.
1: Two men in their early 20s have been jailed following a fatal crash while driving at almost 140 miles per hour in a 30 zone. They inhaled laughing gas and ran a red light in Manchester in March before hitting another car, killing a 50-year-old man. Donald Trump's meeting advisers in the White House to make a final decision on whether to extend the ceasefire with Iran. The US president's reiterated Tehran must never have a nuclear weapon. He also wants the Strait of Hormuz open and for Iran to remove any remaining mines in the crucial shipping channel. Nearly 100 homes have been evacuated after ground movements in a former mining village in Clackmannanshire. The first people were moved from their homes almost 2 weeks ago. Sport, and Anthony Gordon has completed his near £70 million move from Newcastle to Barcelona. The England forward signed a five-year contract. He was due to be unveiled at lunchtime. There were hold-ups with the paperwork. With the deal now done, Gordon says it's been his life's ambition to play for the Catalan team.
3: I always wanted Barca. Barca, like I said, then is the biggest club on the planet. It's the stuff I dreamed of as a child. It really is a dream come true. To play for Barcelona is the biggest dream possible.
1: And Novak Djokovic is out of the French Open tennis. His 19-year-old opponent, João Fonseca, came back from two sets down to win the match. That's the latest. I'm Laura Safe.
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James Taylor, Carly Simon, and Mockingbird. Now, for some reason this week, most of my watching is mostly streaming. It's mostly American cop shows or medical shows. And for some reason, a lot of the ones I've been watching this week have been set in Chicago. And anything set in Chicago tends to mention the main drag through Chicago, which is a street or a road or probably a highway called Lakeshore Drive. So I thought, why not dig out the song of the same name? Mitch Aliotta, Skip Haines, and John Jeremiah. You might know it from the Guardian of the Galaxy soundtracks. They say it has absolutely nothing to do with drugs. The mention of LSD, just short for Lakeshore Drive.

Aliota, Haynes, Jeremiah, Lakeshore Drive. And I just remembered the last time I played that last year, Anne, who is the boss of the McFarland clan, she sent me in a picture of her good self standing beside the actual street sign for Lakeshore Drive in Chicago. And it got me thinking, I wonder, has anybody else got pictures of

0: themselves at places featured in songs that they would like to share. And I was actually thinking the easy out for that would actually be Van Morrison songs, wouldn't it? Wouldn't be too hard to get to Cypress Avenue or Coney Island. But just that'd be an interesting one. Have you been to a place, you know, did you actually get on the train that was called the City of New Orleans or whatever? Did you be in Sausalito at the Dock of the Bay or anything, and photos of it? We'd be interested to see them. Hello to Kiva of Grandshaw Taxis. Very many thanks to you, Kiva, for getting our Jack the Hat home safely. May not have been an easy task, but we do appreciate it.
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Wilson Kid. Dreams are ten a penny, Jenny, Jenny. Lawrence and Tina in the Caravan of Love, lovely to have your company. I'll see what I can do about getting that one fitted in before the end of the show. Quite packed, but if I don't get it in before the end of the show, I'll put it into the on the jukebox already. About four or five tunes signed up now for going home tonight. Right, it is time on the Friday Late Show for our feature turntable hit for tonight. And Brian G in Annandale got in touch with me with this one, pete@belfast89.com, and he says, Pete, if I've picked this up right, he says, the turntable hit is a track that maybe you bought and you thought it was brilliant, you played it over and over again and nobody else bought it and it didn't chart. Brian, you have actually nailed it far better than I've been saying, trying to give a spiel for 6.5 years or something, but that sums it up just absolutely perfectly. And the one Brad has suggested a track, and it's from Neil Sedaka. And Brian is saying, this track got a lot of play on Radio Luxembourg, and Brian then went and bought a copy in the gramophone shop. He had to order it up, got it from the gramophone shop. He has kept it for years until it was unplayable. He says, but it was one of these guilty secrets because his mates were all into metal and prog rock and everything at the time. And to say that he actually liked and enjoyed a Neil Sedaka song was a definite no-no. So it was a guilty pleasure on his dance set in the bedroom playing this one. But no, it's a good track, and it brings back memories, which is all that you want to say about it. It was actually released 5 times in the UK throughout 1971 and 1972, and as I say, got a fair bit of radio play, and as Brian says, made the Radio Luxembourg main playlist, but it failed to make the charts, just hovered outside. I think Luxembourg and a couple of other radio stations at the time had what they called a Breakers chart, and this song, Neil Sedaka, I'm a Song, Sing Me, made the Breakers chart. Helen Reddy covered it later in the 70s, but she had no better success than that. So our turntable hit tonight, suggested by Brian G in Annandale from 1971, Neil Sedaka.

our featured late show turntable hit tonight, Neil Sedaka, I'm a song, Sing Me, as recommended by Brian G in the Dales of Anna. And Carol sending Brian big thumbs up for that one. Carol saying, massive Neil Sedaka fan, doesn't get played often enough. And this show, I would suggest, I think maybe that actually is the first time I've played Neil Sedaka, but I'll keep a note of that. And say thank you, Brian, for sending that. Say Pete at Belfast89.com if you have a track, turntable hit, or whatever that you would like to hear on the show. And in saying that, Jack, apologies, Jack, I had played the famous final scene last week and I have not with me this week. There is a Bob Seger track on just after midnight, which I hopefully will make up for you, but just sending out love to Kathleen from Jack the Hat as well. And I was saying about Brian being from Annadale, and talking of Annadale, I had mentioned earlier the McFarland clan, and like the shopkeeper and Mr. Ben, as if by magic they appear, Dom and the girls, sending in a absence note for last week when they were at Ray La Montagne in the waterfront, said it was a really great show, but as always, lovely to know you are there. Said we'd get a bit of a summer vibe on. I think this one fits the bill.

0: David Cassidy. Didn't we have ourselves some kind of a summer? Yeah, well, we did for a week anyway here in Northern Ireland. Double A-side, that one was. Do you remember Double A-side's, just the record company trying to get as many players for a track as possible, 1973. I say some kind of a summer. We're going to stay with a summer sort of vibe next, but throw in a little bit of a hippie vibe along with it.
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3: PB!

turn on, tune in, drop out, and all that good stuff. Psychedelic sunshine pop, all the way from LA, the band Fifth Dimension, and combination two tracks from the musical Her, Aquarius, and Let the Sunshine In. The band Fifth Dimension, that was their biggest hit around the world, and the biggest in the UK, but they had a couple of hits. Well, their other hit in the UK was a cover of a track from Laura Narrow, Wedding Bell Blues, and they also covered another Stone Cold Stone Picnic and a couple of other Laura Narrow ones. So that put me in mind to go for the lady herself. Send this to Joan Galway, who I know is a fan. This is Stoney AM.

What a track. Stoney, and Barbara Streisand covered it, had a hit with it. Linda Ronstadt and the Stone Ponies also do a rather good version, but that's the original from Laura Nero and Stoney. And such a talent, died in her early 40s from ovarian cancer. But her name wasn't, I only discovered her a few years ago, and I knew a lot of her songs, but other people had more success with them than she did. She wasn't a great one for performing live or anything, but a very, very talented songwriter and a great voice. It's Pete McVeigh with you on the Friday Late Show here in Belfast 89. And this next track, I've maybe told you this story before, but sure, we'll tell it again anyway. It's a real example of no good deed goes unpunished. The song California Dreaming was originally written by John and Michelle Phillips of the Mamas and the Papas. When they were, the Mamas and Papas had been formed, but they didn't have a record company. They were playing around bars and just, you know, festivals, country fairs and things, anywhere they could get a bit of a gig, and making any money to keep them going from songwriting. So they had written this song, California Dreaming. They took it to a friend of theirs, a guy called Barry McGuire. Barry had had a hit the year before in 1965 with Eve of Destruction, one hit wonder here in the UK. So Barry then took this to his record company, a company called Dunhill, and he made a sort of bit of a prerequisite that he should be allowed to bring the Mamas and Papas in along with him to record all the backing track and everything, just to sort of give them a bit of a leg up. So he did this, and he brought them in, and they recorded, they laid down the track California Dreaming with the Mamas and Papas on backing vocals at all the backing instruments. The record company really liked the Mamas and Papas. They weren't that keen on Barry McGuire's lead vocals on it. So what they did was they ditched Barry McGuire's version. They didn't release it as a single. They got the Mamas and Papas to cover the lead vocals, as well as they used the same backing track. And if you actually have a listen when we play it, I'm going to play the Barry McGuire version, the original version, in a minute. And if you listen very carefully, if you're listening in stereo, you can actually hear some of McGuire's original vocals on one channel of the intro where it wasn't properly overdubbed. So, as I say, no good deed goes unpunished.

when a brain freeze moment before that. I was saying to have a listen for Barry Maguire and the intro vocals. I was thinking he was playing the Mamas and Papas versions, but of course no. That was actually the original, as I say, from Barry Maguire and California Dreamin', and covered by everybody and their granny. That one, Jose Feliciano does a fantastic version, Beach Boys had a hit, Barry Manilow, George Benson, Meatloaf, The Carpenters, Sia, they have all done that one. Anyway, it is nearly, we're going to, I think it's Tanya has the news at the top of the hour. We're going to head up to 11 o'clock with, unusual for this show, it's Kiss, but they're putting on their mellow sort of side for this one. And the other side then of 11 o'clock, it'll be time for the Mogadon Hour, slowing things down. And coming in after 11 o'clock news with the Rascals. Okay, up to the 11 o'clock news, this is Kiss and Hard Luck Woman. Catch you the other side of 11. If

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1: From the Sky News Centre at 11, a Canadian man's pleaded guilty to selling poisonous substances to people who killed themselves. 14 charges concern Canadian victims, but a court in Ontario heard Kenneth Law sent 330 shipments to the UK, and prosecutors think 79 British nationals died as a result. They'll be taken into the wider case. Our reporter Molly Malone explains why he won't be extradited.
2: The fear of the authorities in response to the calls from those families have been the prospect of kind of double jeopardy laws, i.e. Kenneth Law being convicted of similar crimes in another country and not being able potentially to then be extradited to the UK or face that extradition being blocked.
1: Two men in their early 20s have been jailed for a fatal crash while driving at almost 140 miles per hour in a 30 zone. They inhaled laughing gas in Manchester in March, hitting Sylvester Abayomi's car. Vladimir Putin's dismissed an assessment, including by EU leaders, that a drone which hit a block of flats in Romania was Russian.
3: Ursula von der Leyen was not, after all, in Romania, nor did she examine the wreckage of this drone. No one can say what origin a particular aircraft has until it has been examined.
1: Two people were hurt in the eastern city of Galati. Both Russian and Ukrainian drones have strayed into the airspace of neighbouring European countries during the war. South East Water says around 800 homes and businesses in Kent are still without water. 500 of those are in the Whitstable area. The company says supplies have been restored to almost 6,500 customers so far. It's blamed incredibly high demand during the hot weather. Sport, and England forward Anthony Gordon signed a five-year contract with Barcelona. His near £70 million move from Newcastle was due to be unveiled a lot earlier, but there were hold-ups with the paperwork. And Novak Djokovic is out of the French Open tennis. He was beaten by 19-year-old João Fonseca. That's the latest. I'm Laura Safe.

the nighttime sound of Belfast 89 as Pete easing you into the weekend by the light of the love lamp here on the Friday Late Show. And we're into the Mogadon Hour, and how appropriate was that one to bring us into it? They started life as the Young Rascals, changed it to the Rascals, presumably when they were getting on a bit. They're probably the Bus Pass Rascals or something like that. The track called Groovin', and it done well for them in 1967. But if there's any of them still left and still collecting royalties, they must be making an absolute fortune, because that track appears in every summer compilation. Now, that's what I call summer, and everything, and every 60s compilation as well. So probably doing quite well out of it. Good evening to Jerry. Jerry, in respect of the California Dreaming version that I had played before the news with Barry McGuire, I nearly said Barry McGuigan for some reason, with Barry McGuire, and Jerry saying no wonder they dropped his vocals, he sounds like John Wayne. I was going to try a John Wayne impersonation, but no, definitely not going there. And Jerry suggesting that Bobby Womack's version of California Dreaming, one of the best. Have to see when they get one out as well. So music to try and keep you, stay tempted to stay with me to right up until midnight. I have music in this hour from Nina Simone, Dorothy Moore, Jose Feliciana, Jimmy Cliff, Sam Cooke, Otis Redding, Etta James, Johnny Nash, the Guess Who. But right now, this one, how appropriate is this for this time on a Friday night, particularly in the Mogadon Hour? Drift Away. Not until midnight, please. Do be grey.

0: former turntable hit here on the Late Show, and it falls into that category. I can't believe it wasn't a hit. Let's say, remember last episode, I had to treble check. I checked the Guinness Book of Hit Singles. I checked everywhere I could just to check it. I had never made a chart, the charts, because it got so much radio play in the early 70s. You just thought it had to be a chart hit, but not at all. Dobie Gray and Drift Away. Heading to Canada now. Burton Cummings and Randy Bachman, who was going to form Bachman Turner Overdrive.
1: These eyes,
0: they had the singing
1: cry
0: and the writing credits in this one. But guess who in these eyes?

Burton Cummings and the Guess Who These Eyes. And I thought, These Eyes would be a good contrived one to follow up with that. And I went for this.

0: reggae, pop, a little bit of soul as well. Johnny Nash, I can see clearly now. It is the last break of this Friday, and then after that is nothing but laid back music all the way up to midnight.
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I think I might well be the original version of it, one of the oldest songs I'm going to play tonight. Originally written in 1941 for the film Sun Valley Serenade, and it was performed in that and first had its chart success with Glenn Miller and his orchestra. But that was James Setta Hall.

Hawkins from LA, but she went by the name of Etta James, and At Last. Never charted in the UK when it was first released in 1960, but it did upon her death in 2012. Hello to Sharon. Sharon, just a comment where I said earlier when I played, what was the track I had played? Lake Shore Drive, about if anybody's got photos of places that they have visited. And Sharon was saying, and she had mentioned this before to me, about, pulled into Nazareth's in the band song, that is, she has done that. But she's saying she was there under false pretenses. She thought it was going to be a designer handbag outlet. But I would, if you have photos of you or just all being at any of the places that I've made famous in songs, and say Cypress Avenue, just a little bit early. And one place I do know Sharon has been, but may or may not have a photo of it, and I have talked about this before, to head across the Golden Gate Bridge from San Francisco takes you to Sausalito, where Otis Redding used to live as part of a musical and artistic community. And whilst he was there in their harbour, he wrote this.

Otis Redding's thing on the Dock of the Bay, and then this is genuine. I must have played and listened to probably sort of 13, 14 versions of George Gershwin's Summertime from the opera Porgy and Bess. I listened to each one of them two or three times. It was back and forward and back and forward, but it kept coming back to that one, the unmistakable Sam Cooke as a Summertime. Nina Simone, Dorothy Moore, Jose Feliciano, still to come. Taking us a little bit closer to 12 o'clock, Jimmy Cliff, autobiographical song about his struggles in the UK after he moved here from Jamaica, Many Rivers to Cross.

Wycliffe. Beautiful. Many rivers to cross. I said it before, I'll say it again. There's some tracks you can listen to them during the day and they're good, but when you're just nighttime, lights are low, maybe like my good self, you have the lava lamp on, the volume up a little better, maybe the headphones on, and the music just sounds so much better. So music is made for nighttime, and nighttime is made for radio and music. Right, the next track is After the Gold Rush, and I had lined up Neil Young's version of this, and then Mark Boylan and Neil McLaren had seen my playlist, and they carried out an intervention, and with threats of withholding alcohol, Bacardi, from the next time we're out, they convinced me to go for this version instead.

Tyneside Close Harmony Folk Trio Prelude with Neil Young's After the Gold Rush. Good evening to Doris. When Doris sends me messages, it's always something that gets my mind a little bit boggling. And Doris has said tonight, Pete, sorry for not messaging earlier about having been at locations of songs. I was sitting on the balcony and giving myself a haircut, something I've been doing ever since the 80s, and always the same haircut too. When the moment is right, it's one of my favourite activities. Just the picture conjures up Doris. That's fantastic. And anyway, Doris was saying during 1988 she travelled most of Route 66. I'd love to see any photos you have that, Doris. And yes, I will put that little song onto my list for down the road. Right, if you're sitting outside tonight, to me this is the perfect beside the fire pit under the festoon lighting song for a summer's night. Or a spring night that's summer-like, like tonight. Jose Feliciano.

I saw him perform that a few years back in the Waterfront Hall when he was guesting with Jules Holland. He was just short of 80 at the time, if I remember rightly. And he was just magnificent, the guitar playing, singing, the voice and everything. And the whole place was just entranced, absolutely brilliant. Jose Feliciano and his version of the Doors, Light My Fire. Gil, lovely to hear from you. Lovely to know you're there. And thank you for the kind words. Very much appreciate it. And what we'll go for? Yeah, it's time for something that has become a feature, even though it wasn't meant to be. And it is the Bob Dylan cover, a cover of a Bob Dylan song. And the one we're going for tonight is I Shall Be Released. A few months ago, I played the band's version of it from their music from the Big Pink album. It has been covered by literally hundreds of artists. Joni Mitchell, Marmalade, I played Marmalade's version. Joan Baez's version of played. Joe Cocker's version of played. The Tremolo's version of played. Haven't played, I don't think, Paul Weller. The Beatles used to perform it live. The one I'm going for tonight is Nina Simone from 1969 and her version of I Shall Be Released. And from that then we're going to go straight into the man himself and a duet with Johnny Cash.

one of my favourite, I think, Bob Dylan songs, particularly covers of it. Nina Simone, I Shall Be Released. And then alongside Johnny Cash from a, I think it was from a Johnny Cash TV special, inspired him to do that one together, Girl from the North Country. A few more tracks to go, but as I always say at this time, absolute gems, so don't be switching off just yet. Easing us just a little bit more, here's Dorothy Moore.

Dorothy Moore, Misty Blue. Right, almost time for me to hit the dusty trail. Doris, Sharon says, do you not remember her waving at you when you were doing Route 66? And also you're asking, why do we call it the Mogadon R, and what is Mogadon? Mogadon is a pharmaceutical to help you sleep, which is hopefully what this show does. Anyway, that is me for tonight. Time to hit the dusty trail. Lulu is looking her supper. I'm looking my coffee and my bun. Pete at Belfast89, if you want to get in touch. Leaving you tonight with Leonard Cohen, Up to Midnight. But before that, Tom Waits. Have a good week. Catch you next Friday.

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2: From the Sky News Centre at midnight, a Canadian man's admitted aiding suicides by selling poisons online. Kenneth Law pleaded guilty to 14 charges, all linked to victims in Canada. Authorities in the UK have also connected the 60-year-old to 79 people who died here. But he won't be extradited. David Parfitt's son Thomas was 22 when he's said to have taken a lethal substance sold by Law.
3: He was charging the equivalent of around £50. For the poison, probably making £40 profit. So I think he valued my son's life at about the equivalent of £40.
2: Donald Trump's been meeting advisers in the White House to make a final decision on whether to extend the ceasefire with Iran. The US president's repeated demands that Tehran must end its nuclear program. Two men who filmed themselves speeding at over 130 miles per hour in a 30 zone have been jailed for a crash which killed a man in Manchester. Driver Uwais Hussain and passenger Usman Mahmoud inhaled laughing gas and ran a red light, hitting Sylvester Abayomi's car in March. We voiced some quotes from the victim impact statement read in court by his partner Denise Doyle.
4: Sylvester was simply on his way to work, an ordinary, hard-working man. He should have returned home to me safely that day. Because of your actions, he never did. You left Sylv to die alone. You did not show him even a shred of compassion or humanity.
2: NATO believes a drone which hit a Romanian tower block came from Russia. Two people were injured in the eastern city of Galati on Thursday night. A child's among three people who've died after falling from a flat in South London. Their deaths in Elephant and Castle on Wednesday are being treated as unexpected. And in sport, Anthony Gordon has completed his near £70 million transfer from Newcastle to Barcelona. The England forward spoke excellent Spanish during his media conference. He explains he'd been learning the language as he'd always dreamed of signing for the club. That's the latest. I'm Laura Safe.

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And don't forget to say you heard about Nemo's on Belfast 89 90 60 59 53. 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
1: From the Sky News Centre at 1, a Canadian man's pleaded guilty to selling poisonous substances to people who killed themselves. 14 charges concern Canadian victims, but a court in Ontario heard Kenneth Law sent 330 shipments to the UK. Prosecutors think 79 British nationals died as a result. They'll be taken into the wider case. Our reporter Molly Malone explains why he won't be extradited.
2: The fear of the authorities in response to the calls from those families have been the prospect of kind of double jeopardy laws, i.e. Kenneth Law being convicted of similar crimes in another country and not being able potentially to then be extradited to the UK or face that extradition being blocked.
1: Donald Trump's been meeting advisers to make a final decision on whether to extend the ceasefire with Iran. The US president wants the Strait of Hormuz open and for the Iranians to remove any remaining mines in the shipping channel. He's also reiterated Tehran must never have a nuclear weapon. Vladimir Putin's insisted there's no way to tell without evidence whether it was a Russian drone which crashed into flats in Romania on Thursday night, injuring two people. Keir Starmer's condemned Russia. South East Water says around 800 homes and businesses in Kent are without water. 500 of those are in the Whitstable area. The company says supplies have been restored to almost 6,500 customers, though. Sport and Anthony Gordon says that he's always dreamed of being a Barcelona player after joining them from Newcastle in a deal worth almost £70 million. The England forward signed a five-year contract. After impressing the media conference with his Spanish, Gordon explained he'd been learning the language for this exact moment.
3: I always wanted Barca. Barca, like I said then, is the biggest club on the planet. It's the stuff I dreamed of as a child. It really is a dream come true. To play for Barcelona is the biggest dream possible.
1: And Novak Djokovic is out of the French Open tennis. He was beaten by 19-year-old João Fonseca. That's the latest. I'm Laura Safe.